From the top, for you and Marie, aka Sister. Sister Natasha, definitely. Very chaotic world. Confusing too. So we need the Lord to protect us, especially our mind. Because that's what the enemy blinds. He blinds the mind.

0: possibly could you possibly rewind and come again?
1: Taking it from the top one more time for you, Sister Marcia Bennett. Blessings to you, Sister Sharon. Mighty God, I tell you, and I tell you, the phone line is open, and the number to call 347-930-6207. And I tell you, man, feel free to share your testimony, and let's just testify and knock the devil out. Mighty God, on the radio, wherever you are, big up yourself. Pocketbook, big up yourself too, all right? Sister Sharon, a.k.a. Knock Up, big up yourself. Poppy Lady, yeah. Big up yourself, Sister Poppy Lady. Abigail, big up yourself. Sister Green, big up yourself too. Minister Grace.

And I just want to say, if you're in Jamaica, you want to call on the WhatsApp, feel free to call me on the WhatsApp, all right? Mighty God, I tell you, man.

0: Talk to me, sis.
1: Amen. Praise be to God.
0: What
1: a God we serve.
0: What a God.
1: God is indeed a good God.
0: Amen.
1: Oh, taste and see that the Lord is good.
0: Come on now.
1: Blessed is the man that trusted in him.
0: Hallelujah.
1: God has been so good. I'm so happy to know that he is my redeemer. And one day he had redeemed me. And so because he had redeemed me,
0: yes,
1: and I know that I am redeemed,
0: mm-hmm,
1: you know,
0: mm-hmm,
1: I have this privilege and this access,
0: yes,
1: to his throne,
0: mm-hmm,
1: where I can cry, Abba Father. So many things about tomorrow,
0: so many
1: that
0: things
1: I don't understand,
0: my God.
1: But I know he holds tomorrow, and I know he holds me in the powerful palm of his hands. Praise be to God.
0: Amen.
1: God has been so good to me, you know, coming from way back, old school, mighty long way, you know, too many dangers, toils and snares. But this evening I can say, I have already come. And that grace that brought me,
0: amen,
1: for sure, he will continue to lead me on, because he never start anything and leave it unfinished.
0: Amen.
1: Praise be to God.
0: Amen.
1: You know, growing up, it wasn't easy. It was very rough.
0: Hallelujah.
1: But I've learned to trust in God.
0: Amen.
1: I've learned to lean and depend on him.
0: Thank you, Jesus.
1: I'm not going to tell you that I am a perfect person.
0: That's right.
1: I go down, but I don't stay under. Praise be to God. You know,
0: yes,
1: I learned to rise with my circumstances.
0: Amen.
1: Praise be to God, because I know that my Redeemer liveth. Praise be to God. You know, growing up, you know, and then, you know, becomes a young adult,
0: yes,
1: you know, after school, you know, doing, you know,
0: yes,
1: end up finding myself pregnant as a single mother. You know, growing up, it wasn't easy.
0: My
1: but
0: God.
1: Even though I was born as an independent person,
0: yes,
1: you know, going to school, I used to work.
0: Mm-hmm.
1: You know, work every weekend, make sure that I have my money, that if my mother says she don't have any money to send me to school, me have my money to go to school.
0: My God.
1: And I you know, I would work on a Fridays and on a Saturdays.
0: Mm-hmm.
1: And, you know, the same person that I go to school with, go to the same school.
0: Mm-hmm.
1: You know, she gone to school on a Friday and I am at her house, you know,
0: yes,
1: washing her uniform. And her put her blue white blouse them in a blue soap.
0: My God.
1: Clean her mother house and make suck.
0: My God.
1: And wash and clean as a teenager.
0: My God.
1: Because my mother was just alone. My father went away and leave us. But I have a determination. Cares what me.
0: Amen.
1: I have to go to school Monday, Tuesday, Wednesday, and Thursday. I don't show for Friday because that's my working day.
0: My God.
1: But you know, I learned to catch up and ask friends to, you know, if anything new happen.
0: Yes.
1: So when I go back to school, they fill me up and, you know.
0: Yes,
1: and
0: yes.
1: I would go to school so bad. You know, out of the 360 much days, you
0: yes
1: can count by your and couple times forget the amount of days where we go. But
0: my
1: you
0: God
1: see, when we go, we catch up for the many days that we didn't go. You know, and as I said, I growing up and having my two children, I sit down and I tell them where I'm coming from and the struggle. And I said, I don't want you guys to really walk in that track. You know, if I have a clean up pen, but you know, if you stay on top of the line, you know, and I work relentlessly, Kingston, Mantic, all about, just to make sure my kids get the education that they need. And today I am so glad. I couldn't make it all by myself. But with God, I've learned to, in spite of everything.
0: Amen.
1: I was a praying person. Even though I wasn't saved, I was a praying person. I would go underneath the bed with my Bible and I would fast and pray. I'm not saved, you know? Me fast and pray. Fast and pray. And I know that God answers my prayer.
0: Amen.
1: And today I can rejoice. They have passed the worst and they never let me down.
0: Thank you, Jesus.
1: You know, I teach them how to trust God and to put God first.
0: Amen.
1: You know, my daughter going to school And I was working at an institution. And while I was working at the institution, I had an accident. I was electrocuted in there. And the bursar was a family member of mine. And she told the principal to fire me with my face damaged and everything. And my daughter just passed going to high school in first form. And let me tell you something, it wasn't easy, but I have proven God many, many times.
0: Thank you, Jesus.
1: And you know, when you grow the children, and sometimes I said, Nika, you're not going to school because I don't see the money. Sunday evening, gone, and Monday morning, I come and I still not see the money. But I always tell them, it's when you wake in the morning, iron your uniform, beard, and put on your work, God can work miracle. And that's how I grow them. And she would get up and put on her clothes, and by time she said, mommy, me a time for me go, I'm ready. Me said, just wait little first. Wait, me a call, me a go call somebody or so on. And by me could have, oh my God, to God be the glory.
0: To God be the glory.
1: Great things he has done for me.
0: Amen.
1: Coming from a mighty long way.
0: Thank you, Jesus.
1: But let me tell you something.
0: Yes.
1: Just, and I'll tell you, God is an on-time God. Just as I about a call the person, and the person say, you know, say, me can't help you today. Oh, God sent somebody on the way. It defend on my brother as somebody. And he came and he said, oh, you know, going to school. And me, I say, you know, say, me no have no money for send her to school. And he said, you know, say, someone me I go but have some of the money, and me no know if me no have none for myself. But me no know. Wait there first. And he go and me see him come back and him laugh and him say, you know, say, well, me have one extra $500. And he give her and she just took off and gone. If she didn't wait and say, I go bed at that time, she couldn't go to school. But I teach them how to wait, ready and wait, you know. And that's how she do it to the whole time. Going up at the road to catch the taxi, she just have her fear to go to school. And when she go back, she would call me and say, mommy, God worked miracle this morning. Me see what happened. He said, my cousin mother carry me go to school and she give me lunch money. I said, my God. And it's those things I go through. Even when she was going to college, she gets scholarship to go to college. Going to college is the same thing. If I should testify tonight, it's going to take you a whole time, you know. But I'm telling you, oh, God is good. God is good. He's our provider. He's our way maker. He's our miracle worker. He's our healer and our strength. My God, just continue to put
0: Amen.
1: Your trust in him.
0: Yes.
1: Whatever
0: Amen.
1: We are facing, whatever we are going through.
0: My God.
1: Just consult God. He will not let us down.
0: He will not. He will
1: praise
0: not.
1: Be to God.
0: We give
1: when
0: you
1: read this God. Story in St. Mark chapter 10 about the when you're in the sycamore tree, you know, and he was so short and statue. But exactly, you know, he said, I can't stay down here. You have to have a determination to go higher.
0: That's right.
1: And he went up into the tree.
0: Yes.
1: And God was able to pick him and say, what are you? Come down.
0: My God.
1: Come down here.
0: Thank you, Jesus.
1: Mighty God. And continue to trust God.
0: Amen.
1: In whatever you're going through, whatever you're facing.
0: Hallelujah.
1: Trust God.
0: Trust God.
1: But he said, put him to the test.
0: Hallelujah.
1: My God. Glory to God.
0: Amen. Amen.
1: God is a waymaker.
0: God is good.
1: God is a provider.
0: Amen.
1: Today I am reaping the crop.
0: Thank you, Jesus.
1: Because God has made the way.
0: Amen.
1: Oh, God has opened doors for them.
0: Amen.
1: My God.
0: We thank God.
1: Praise be to God. He did it for me.
0: Amen.
1: He can do it for anybody else.
0: Yes, ma'am.
1: My God.
0: Praise God.
1: Praise be to God.
0: We thank God.
1: Praise be to God.
0: Thank God.
1: Just trust God.
0: Amen.
1: Wait upon him and be of good courage.
0: Yes, ma'am.
1: And he shall straighten your heart.
0: Amen.
1: Wait, I say, on the Lord.
0: Yes.
1: He's coming. He may not come when you want him.
0: Yes.
1: But he will come just
0: He'll
1: on
0: come
1: time.
0: On time.
1: Praise be to God. Continue to trust him.
0: Yes.
1: Continue to lean upon him.
0: Amen.
1: Continue to call him.
0: Amen.
1: He said, cry out with a loud voice. Lord, come this way and have mercy upon me.
0: Amen.
1: And in time, he will show up and do the impossible.
0: Amen.
1: For us.
0: Thank you
1: God
0: so much.
1: God bless you this afternoon.
0: Yeah, man. Thank
1: Just
0: you so
1: continue
0: much,
1: to trust
0: Sharon.
1: Him.
0: Yes,
1: and
0: man.
1: We will see you too.
0: Thank you
1: Amen.
0: So much for sharing your testimony. May the God of heaven
1: Amen.
0: Bless you as you testify how you overcame.
1: Amen.
0: God bless you. Amen. Praise
1: Amen.
0: Be to God. Hallelujah. Praise be to God. My God, I tell you, man. Something about testimony. Something about testimony.
1: God is good.
0: Mighty God.

somebody to testify. Once again, man, you have your testimony. Feel free to call. And the number to call, 347-930-6207. That's 347-930-6207. Mighty God.

I tell you, man, I tell you, praise be to God. I tell you, amen, praise God. One of my favorite song, man, amen, praise God. He was nailed to the cross, and how much he was willing, amen, to pay. He was willing, amen, praise be to God. And I tell you, man, that's why when it comes to testimony, we must testify of the goodness of Jesus, amen, praise, because you see, when it comes to testimony, that's our real story, amen. That's something that we have gone through, amen, praise God. And the thing about it turns abstract ideas into a human experience. That's something that you have gone through, you experience it, amen, praise God. And this is what connects you to the God you serve, amen, praise God. So we must share our testimony, man, for what he has done, amen, amen, praise God. He was nailed to the cross, so you and I can say, by his stripes we are healed. Every nail, he was nailed, amen, so you and I can be delivered, can be set free, amen, praise be to God. He paid the price, my God Almighty, amen, that we can be redeemed, amen. We are bought with a price. It was blood that was shed, amen, praise be to God. So we can't have our testimonies locked up inside of us, my God. We must testify of the goodness of God. Mighty God, mighty God, mighty God.

Let me say big up to the Mountain View listener. Mr. King Locke. And Anne-Marie's a real boss. And the Sanders construction crew. Big up on herself down there, so. In her. Yeah, man, big up on herself. Locked in at this time.

0: You know what I realize? Sometimes we're not thankful for the thing until we lose it, though. We are so unthankful until that thing is gone. We take what? Take things for granted until that thing is gone. We take our loved ones for granted.
1: Sometimes
0: we take things for granted until that thing is gone. But you know what? I just want to give God thanks for his goodness towards me.
1: But I'm holding.
0: Hallelujah. Glory to God.

0: Can I tell somebody? You know, how many people right now are in pain?
1: We need you right.
0: There's so many people right now wish they could lift their hands to say thank you, Jesus. Hallelujah, glory to God. There's so many people right now
1: deep down
0: wish they could just get up out of their wheelchairs and just begin to walk again.
1: Come,
0: mighty God. So the things that we're taking for granted is a thing somebody else wish they could do. Mighty God. Hallelujah, glory to God.
1: There'll be no,
0: we worship you, God.
1: There'll be no chains.
0: There's some of us have lost our loved ones, especially mother, father, sister. And you know what? We wish we'd just hear them say again, I love you. I would just wish they would just take up that phone and call again. But while they were alive, we miss the calls. We treat them badly, sadly. May I tell you, man? But you know.

See, if I know then, if I know now what I know then, I tell the people of God. But we give God praise, man. Let's learn to appreciate the gift that God has given to us.

0: Almighty God, I tell him, man. Praise be to God. Blessings to you, Sister Sherrine Robinson Nunes. Amen. Praise God. Glad to have you on board. I tell you, I think it was Saturday I went to see, amen, a sister that, you know, someone I had loved. Amen. I went to visit her. Amen. And I tell you, amen, when I talk to her, I say, are you comfortable? Are you good? She's in a nursing home or whatever. Amen. And I said to her, what is it that you would love right now? And you know what she said? She said she wished she was able to go to church. She wished she was able, you know, to hear her gospel songs. Amen. Praise be to God. Amen. And sometimes we're here listening to the good gospel songs. We're able to go to church. But you know what? We take these things for granted. Amen. Praise be to God. You know, the saints are kind of no use until fly take it. Yeah, man, we don't know the use, amen, praise God, of our loved ones, of the fact that we are able to go to church, the fact that we're able to open our mouth and speak. And you know, I remember I've gone through toothache, and I tell him, man, I don't wish that on my enemy. Praise be to God. And many of us, we are so blessed right now, we're just crossing our legs and sitting in our living room comfortable. Amen. Praise be to God. While many are behind bars. Amen. Praise be to God. I heard the speaker today testify in church, amen, that he was in prison in Jamaica. And he said, man, they have, like, they call it three bars or whatever they call it, where three of them are in the cell. And there's only one sponge, amen, that only one of them can sleep on. Amen. Praise be to God. Can you imagine? Amen. Praise be to God. Those who are behind bars, those who are locked away. But you and I, praise be to God, we're in a home. We have a roof above us. We have a good place to sleep. Amen. Praise be to God. But I tell you, man, amen. Praise be to God. Hallelujah. The things that we take for granted, may I tell you, man, is a thing. Is that thing that somebody else wish?
1: It's heavy.
0: Even the very food. I know many of us, we ate this afternoon. We ate our good Sunday dinner. And man, we were not able to eat off everything at all because we were so full. But guess what? Somebody wished they could just have that crumb that comes from our table. The Bible told us about the rich man and the poor man. Amen. The poor man, praise God, just desired to have the crumb that falls from the master's table. That's Lazarus. Amen. Praise be to God. And the Bible said, man, the rich man will go and do, and you know, we're in his nice clothes. But the Bible said they both died. The rich man died and the poor man died. And this poor man, when he was on earth, even the dog licked his sore. Amen. Praise God. He wasn't living any life. Praise be to God. But while the Bible said they both died. Amen. But the poor man was carried in the bosom of Abraham. Amen. But while the rich man went to a place of torment. Amen. Praise be to God. I rather, praise be to God, to suffer on earth, my God, rather than to go to a place of torment. I rather to suffer, man. Amen. Suffer with Christ. Amen. Suffer for the gospel. Suffer for him. Then, amen, praise God, to live a life without Christ. Amen. Somebody, live up and you have the house, the money, the car. And then after, praise God, the Bible says, after death, that's when the judgment starts. Amen. Praise God. And no good name can get you anywhere in heaven. No good name. It doesn't matter what your status on earth is. Man, that have nothing to do with your final destination. Amen. So might as well let us make it right. So we're gonna play this one. Mighty God.
1: It's heavy.
0: Might as well we make it right, man. Live it up with God.
1: When the night feels
0: may the life we live speaks for us. In Jesus'

0: Could you possibly rewind and come again?
1: Heavy on me.
2: For you to taking this one from the top for you, mommy. I'm Maxine and Marie. I tell you, man,
1: can't find peace.
2: Have you ever been there, man? It feels like the weight of this world is on your shoulder. You cannot find peace.
1: To the heavens above.
2: But we thank God.
1: You
2: our strength coming from the Lord, don't? In Him we will find strength.
1: Failing.
2: And in Him we'll find peace. So from the top for you, Mommy Maxine.
1: Strength.

0: when the weight of the world. Taking this one from the top for you, Sister Stacy. Mighty God, I give you the praise.
1: Feels cold.
0: Lord, we give you the honor.
1: And I can't.
0: Hallelujah. Jesus, we lift you up, God. So from the top for you, Sister Stacy. And I just want to tell you, man, pull strength from the Lord.

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0: possibly rewind and come again?
1: Taking this one from the top for you, Sister Bennett. The weight of the world
2: feels cold.
1: Feels so heavy. The nights are cold.
2: I can't find,
1: my God, can't find peace.
2: I lift my eyes.
1: Just lift your voice and lift your eyes.
2: The heavens above.
1: Jehoshaphat said, God, I don't know what to do.
2: You hold me close.
1: But my eyes are on you, Jesus. Hallelujah.

0: want to play this one for somebody tonight who may feel like, Jesus, man, everything is falling apart.
1: I've been trying to hold it together.
0: I tell the people of God out there in Radio Land.
1: But I'm cracked and played.
0: Mommy Maxine, Sister Stacy, Sister Latisha, all those who locked in tonight.
1: Ask me how.
0: Have you ever been there?
1: I say,
0: feeling like you're falling apart. 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

0: on me.
1: So guess what? Sister Bobbitt is requesting the song one more time. So Sister Bobbitt, I'm going to take it from the top for you, all right?
0: I can't find peace.
1: Let the Lord do his thing.

And I just want to say big up to the entire Trinity, Pentecostal Church of God. Big up to yourself, all right? It was wonderful worshiping with you guys. Blessings to you, Sister Shireen. I pray that the Lord will minister to your soul tonight. Mighty God, minister to us tonight.

0: this one is going out to that one or that two or that three who feels like you're falling apart.
1: Jesus, I've been trying to hold it together.
0: Mighty God, have you ever been there?
1: But I'm
0: trying to hold it together. Hold it together. My God.

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1: Good night to you and to Memzy. 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
0: But I have.
1: And the entire Field family. 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

0: Have you ever been there, man? 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
1: I'm tired of pushing pain away.
0: My God. Sister Shereen Robinson.
1: Perfect in my way.
0: This one goes out to you. My God.
1: The

0: Mighty God, I tell you, man, you see, one of the devil's greatest tactic, you know, is to keep us looking backward or looking backward. Yeah, man, his greatest tactics is to keep us looking backwards, constantly replaying.
1: When my heart is full of
0: have you ever been there, man, where instead of us just moving forward, we're constantly looking backward. Who hurt us? Who did this? Who did that? Who did that? We constantly replaying the past in our mind. You know, and so we don't recognize, because of that, we don't recognize what God is calling you and I, you know, to do in the present. We're so locked up. We're so tied up in the past that we miss what God is doing in the present. And so tonight, amen, I want to say to us, don't be stuck in that hurt, amen. Don't be stuck in that regret, hallelujah. Don't be stuck in that mistake, amen. Praise be to God, amen. Don't be so much distracted and paralyzed, amen. Praise God, by what you are, you know, what has already happened. Because you see, what already happened can't come back. It can't fix it. There's nothing can be done to it. It's already happened. It already happened. Amen. But the devil wants you to stuck in the past, stuck on who hurt you, who caused you pain, who did this, who did that, what happened. Amen. Praise be to God. And so because of that, you miss what God wants to do in the present. Amen. Praise be to God. And what I want to say to you tonight, amen, praise be to God, praise be to God, hallelujah, praise God, it's time for you to move forward. Amen. God has a plan for you right now, and in every moment of your life, every moment, praise be to God, hallelujah, glory to God, God sees that which you have gone through. Don't think that he forgets. He sees, he knows that which you have gone through. Amen. But I want to tell you tonight, the future, your future, God is preparing. Praise God Almighty, hallelujah. Your future, amen, praise be to God, God has already prepared that future. But you're so stuck in the past, amen, praise God, that sometimes, and that season sometimes miss us. Why? Because we're so stuck up in that past. Amen, praise be to God. And I want to say, don't let the devil rob you tonight, amen, of that time, of this time where God, praise God, wants to take you into the present. God wants you to live in the now. Don't let the devil rob you, amen, praise God, of this time by convincing you that you're not worthy of a fresh start. The enemy wants to keep us distracted, but God always offering us a new beginning. And I want to say to somebody, man, praise God, you have the strength, amen, with God's help, praise God, to let go of the old, let go of the past, let go of the pain, let it go, praise God, and embrace what is ahead. Don't let it keep you out, keep you down. God will work it out. One thing I know God will work it out. Take this one and be encouraged tonight. Don't be stuck in the past. Who hurt you? Who did you wrong? Allow God to do what he wants to do.

Listen to you, Minister Grace. Sister Sharon Robinson. Mighty God, God is going to work it out. God is working it out, as a matter of fact. God is always working, even when we don't see Him. He's working, even when we don't feel Him. He's working.

0: possibly rewind and come again?
1: Taking this one from the top from you, Mummy Maxine.

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So guess what? I don't want you guys to fall asleep on me, all right? So we're going to pick up the pace a bit. You know what I'm going to say? And I understand what I'm going to say, though.

0: Suleiman. Just in case you don't know, but he understands everything that we go through. The heartaches, the pain, he understands. Every time we call in his name, every time I cry, I tell him, and he knows the reason why.
1: Why should you love me so?
0: Mighty God.

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Live in colors, August 16, 2026. Yeah, man. And it's the voice that makes a difference. Somebody say, why? Ask yourself.

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The phone lines are still open, all right? In case you have your testimony, phone lines are still open. The phone line is still open. And the number to call, 347-930-6207.

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Catch the mix. Catch this one. I say catch the mix. My God.

0: 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And Marie's still locked in.
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0: Sister Bobbitt.
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0: Are you still locked in?

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Sister Shireen. I see your mommy Maxine. 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Minister Grace, Sister Letitia, Auntie Memzie.

it. 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Oh boy. Mighty God. Catch the mix. God said.

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It's all about pressing. Pressing towards the price of the mark. Or pressing towards a mark for the price of the high calling, which is in Christ Jesus. Until then, my heart will go on singing. What a day when God calls us home. This troubled world is not our final home, right? There's a day coming. When we be called home. So I don't want to get adjusted to this world at all. This world is filled with confusion. My God.

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0: Mighty God. Once again, you listen to Pastor Tanisha, and it's the voice that makes a difference. It's all about
1: my faith on
0: Sunday night, yeah man, with Pastor Tanisha. What better place to be in the presence of the Lord, right in the presence of the Lord.

0: Almighty God, I tell you, man.
1: Of glory bright.
0: So we have another hour to go, right?
1: Yes, still I pray.
0: Say.
1: To heaven I find.
0: Hallelujah, glory to God.
1: Oh.

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2: Speak a lot.
1: Some people see I got.
0: Anybody have a story?
1: And them don't even have a clue. Not true.
0: Some people see you, man. And they just don't have a clue.
1: Whoa, hallelujah.
0: You've been through back.
1: You don't.
0: I mean, hell and back and wherever and wherever. But yeah.

0: 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No. I may fit tell you. Speak
1: love. Some people see I go through. And them don't even have a
0: mighty God. Hey, CJ Gospel, our family. Kingdom builders, silent listeners.

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Right, Sister Marsha Bennett. You want to pull up on the one, yeah? But me want jump on praise. From the top for you, Sister Bennett.

0: Where were they? Where uno did they? It's because of that. We have to just ask God to protect our family. So catch the mixture. Catch this one. Catch this one. Catch this one. I pray that God will protect every one of us family. My God, I'm if you tell you. That's the enemy in the like family, you know.
1: You can't touch me.
0: But guess what?
1: You can't touch me. Good, I'm
0: mighty God.
1: Hands off me, family.
0: Somebody say family.

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Because you see, Abraham said, now I know that he's Jehovah Jireh, the God who provides. So there's always a ram in the ticket.

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0: Right, Sister Sharon, Sister Letitia.
1: God carried me.
0: Mommy Maxine.
1: God put me back together.
0: Catch the mix.
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0: Catch the one.

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So catch this one. 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

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Amen. Praise be to God, man. I tell you, man, hallelujah. There's a song that said, Jesus is the best thing that ever happened to me. Praise be to God, man. When you think back, amen, praise God, of all those years searching for love and searching in the wrong places, I tell you, man, praise be to God, but the love that God has given to us, amen, praise be to God, I tell you, man, no other can love you like Jesus. Amen. No other can love you like Jesus. Praise be to God. And so as we're coming down nicely, man. We're coming down nicely. Amen. Praise be to God. Hallelujah. Catch this one. Catch this one. Catch this one. Catch this one.

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We gotta know, man. Totally surrender everything to Him. Mighty God, you see, we were not designed to carry weight or to carry burdens. You see, cast all your cares on me. Throw them on me, man. Throw your burdens, because I care for you. Can you imagine? God wants to carry those loads. Mighty God. I tell you, mighty God, listen to this one. Catch this one. We're coming down nicely, man. Just trying to keep you all awake, right? Because Pastor John is coming up right next. Oh, happy day. So guess what? Catch this one.

0: What a day. 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
1: He washed my sins away.
0: 16 minutes going down to the hour.
1: To watch and pray.
0: But oh, happy day. When Jesus washed. Mighty God, mighty God. I wonder if Sister Marcia Bennett's sleeping. Sister Bobbitt, you're gone. Mommy Maxine. Sister Stacy. Hey, Sister Gloria. CJ Gospel, our family.

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We're coming down nicely. Yeah, man. 10 minutes to go. Minister Ivy will be coming up right next.

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So don't change your dial, keep it locked, right? Cause we got a God who delivers again and again and again. Have you ever seen somebody do something, man, and you said, do it again, and they can't do it again? But you see, our God, he can do it again and again and again and again. My God delivers again. Mighty God.

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Moves you to move. 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Catch the mix. Mighty God. What a godly man. Have you ever stopped to think? In the other religions, they have a God for water, a God for sunshine, a God for the rain. But you see, when it comes to our God, He's the God of the mountain, the God in the valley, the God of the day, the God in the night, a God of sunshine, a God of rain, a God of laughter, a God of pain. Watch it, no matter. Our God is everything. Mighty God, the same God then, He's the same God now. I tell you, man, what a God, man. He's here, there, and everywhere. Only our God is omnipresent. Omnipresent. He's present everywhere. Here in Jamaica, here in Canada.

my God Almighty. He's still God. Somebody said, don't play with my God, because he don't play about me. My God. What a God, man. When it comes to the other religion, they have a God for the rain, a God for this, a God for that, a God for that. So many different gods. But you see, our big God, uppercase G. What a God. He's a God, man, of our good times. Still that God in the bad times. A God in sickness. Still that God in health. Mighty God. My God. Somebody say, we can't fathom our God. God, our ways are not his ways. Our thoughts are not his. My God. We got a God, man. What if somebody understand the God they serve? Never wear pajama. Any time of the night or the day, you call on him. The Bible says the eye of the Lord are upon the righteous. His ear always open unto a cry. Somebody say, mighty God. Can you imagine? When we want him to provide, we have to go join a line to the God of provision. My God. But somebody said, our God is a provider. My God is a provider. A good thing about God, not like a Santa. You gotta join the line, sit in Santa lap, and tell him what you need. My God. Millions of people talking at the same time. And his ear is open unto a cry. They are open unto every one of us cry. He said, call on me while I am near. Seek me while I can be found. Mighty God. Me love me God. Me not lie. Right, Sister Marcia and Marie, me love me God, me not lie. Can you imagine? We have to go giant line to tell him what we need. My God, we'll be frustrated, right? Especially for those of us who have no patience. My God.

No wonder, man. Heaven is better than this. Because you see, sometimes if you ever go, have you ever gone somewhere and, you know, free food, free health care. Trust me, people did it from 4 o'clock just to make sure they get the front of the line. But when it comes to our God, we don't have a journal. We're there with bedside. We can talk to him. In the car, talk to him. My God. Me love my God. So we coming down nicely. 3 minutes to go.

Mommy Ivy's coming up for a short little time. You never know. Just sitting in for Pastor John. A bit, right? But somebody need to jump up and praise God. Praise God, man. He has made a way where we can all come to Him. And as He said, whatever is burning you down, throw them on me. Give me them. My God. No wonder the song said, what more do you want Him to do? But God bless you all tonight. And I just want to say thanks to all those who took the

Time to listen. I pray that you all have a wonderful, wonderful night as you continue to keep it locked. God bless you. Continue to pray for Pastor Tanisha while I do the same. CG Gospel, our family, Kingdom Builder family. All you sinners locked in from wherever. I love you guys. Minister Ivy coming right up to you. Thank you once again, everyone in the chat room. Thank you so much. God bless you.

just wanted to know that I'll be holding it down for Pastor John. So he should be on momentarily, right? So just keep it locked right here on the CJ Gospel Hour Network.

Yeah, I just want to greet up the chat room. Sister Marcia Bennett, big up yourself, all right? Sister Anne-Marie, all the way down there in Jamaica, St. Anne's. Not sure if you're still locked in, though. Just holding down the fort for Pastor John, all right? So all of Pastor John listeners, he will be coming up momentarily, right? So you just stay locked. Don't move that dial.

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Someone a big up St. Anne's, all right? And you just go and big up yourself, all right?

0: I tell you, man, I tell you, yes, I will, and you will rise. I tell you, man, you may be broken, but guess what? 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I'm telling you, man. Because he is the God of the mountain. He is the God in the good times, and he is God in the bad times.
1: 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Life is easy.
0: When you're up on the mountain.
1: When you're on top of the mountain.
0: So when you are down in the valley,
1: you've got
0: just say, look, I know I may be in the valley right now, but I know that the sun will shine again. 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
1: Things change.
0: Neighbor, you're not going to be down in the valley for a long time.
1: When you're down in the valley.
0: So guess what? 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
1: 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Ministering will be Brother Patrick Reed, Sister Brittany Green, Minister Tayetia, Brother Nigel Graham, along with Brother Damari, Minister Samantha Forrester, Brother Romario Campbell, the Restored Holiness Youth Choir, and the Bronx PFM Praise Team. 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Awaken our souls. 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God bless.

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0: 1305 East Gunnill Road in the Bronx. That's 1305 East Gunnill Road in the Bronx. 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
1: So when me I said they nah no number. Give me a number, make me call them then now.
0: Of course they got number. You can call Jerry, he my manager and my friend. 646-234-8856. That a Jerry. And then if you want to tailoring alteration or posteriness, you know, call Rolly. Yes, 646-538-2734. 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

fortis scatteri cetera non potes. These Latin words encouragingly means the brave may fall but never yield. This was my high school motto, but it also became the beliefs by which I lived. I just stopped by today to tell someone who is traveling through their valley that the same sun that went down in the west this evening will rise in the east tomorrow morning to bring a brand new day to a world of darkness. You see, sometimes we fall, but we must rise again. You must remember that the same spirit that raised your Savior Jesus Christ from the dead, he lives within you. So sometimes when you fall, encourage your heart and say to yourself, I too must rise again. I will rise again.

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1: 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Awaken our souls. 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God bless.

0: show your head, picky head, Zachariah's head. Go on, but trim your head, man.
1: 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You know none?
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1: So which part them there?
0: 1305 East Gun Hill Road in the Bronx. That's 1305 East Gun Hill Road in the Bronx. 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
1: So when me I said they not no number. Give me a number, make me call them then now.
0: No, of course they got number. You can call Jerry, he my manager and my friend. 646-234-8856. That's a Jerry. And then if you want to tailoring alteration or posteriness, you know, call Rolly. Yes, 646-538-2734. When we say Razor Express, them bad, then turn up. Your head are going to look beast and then gone.
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1: 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You know none?
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0: 1305 East Gunnill Road in the Bronx. 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
1: So when me I said they not no number. 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
0: No, of course they got number. You can call Jerry, he my manager and my friend. 646-234-8856. That's a Jerry. And then if you want to tailoring alteration or poster in this, you know, call Rolly. Yes, 646-538-2734. When we say Razor Express, then bad, then turn up. Your head are going to look distant, then gone.
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1: 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You know none?
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0: 1305 East Gun Hill Road in the Bronx. That's 1305 East Gun Hill Road in the Bronx. 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
1: So when me I say they not no number, give me a number, make me call them then now.
0: No, of course they got number. You can call Jerry, he my manager and my friend. 646-234-8856. That's a Jerry. And then if you want to tailoring alteration or posteriness, you know, call Rolly. Yes, 646-538-2734. When we say Razor Express, them bad, then turn up. Your head are going to look beast and then gone.
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0: I'm telling you, man. 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Yes, it is. 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I tell you, man. What goes around comes around, right? So I'm telling you, man. I just want to say welcome to another CJ Gospel Hour program. Praise God. And I see I got Sister Donnet Thomas that's in the chat room. Yes, man. So far only Sister Donnet. Me see. Yeah, man, only Sister Donnet alone in the room. Yes, man, everybody else is still asleep. Everyone else is still sleeping. I'm telling you, but God is good all the time. And all the time, God is a good God. So let me play this song, and then we're gonna get into the prayer. We're gonna get into the prayer. I tell him, we're gonna get into the prayer. Yes, man. Because God is good. God is a good God.
1: Are you happy in the CJ Gospel Hour? Hi, this is Lloyd Williams. You're listening to the CJ Gospel Hour.

I'm telling you, man. I'm telling you, are you happy? Are you happy in Jesus? Are you happy in the Lord today? Because guess what? Why we should be happy? Because this is the day that the Lord has made, and we're going to rejoice and we are going to be glad in it, because he woke us up in our right and our sound mind, and that's a lot to give God thanks for. Amen. Praise be to God. I just want to greet up each and everyone. Cousin Ermin, welcome, welcome. And also Sister Marcia Bennett, welcome. My short sister, Sister Jean, welcome. Sister Bala, all the way up there in Connecticut, welcome, one, welcome. Welcome to all the CJ Gospel Hour family. And for those who have not yet joined, yes, man, I tell us, spread. Keep sharing the link. All right. God bless you all. So let us pray before we do anything. Father, in the name of Jesus, I just want to thank you. I bless your name this morning. I honor you this morning. I praise you this morning. I lift you up this morning, Father God, because you have been good to me. In spite, oh God, of what we are going through, Father God, you said in everything we are to give you thanks. So let us give you thanks this morning for your goodness, for your mercy, for your love, for a God of second chances, for a merciful God, for a kind God. I thank you, dear God, for dying on Calvary's cross for me. Oh God, you paid a price that you did not owe. I thank you for the CJ Gospel Hour family. I thank you for each and every one, oh God, that you have blessed in our life. I thank you, dear God, for those that are struggling this morning, whether it's financially, whether it's with, Father God, marital problem, it's problem on the job, for those that are going through immigration issues, for those, oh God, that woke up, Father God, oh God, not in a right frame of mind. They woke up depressed. They woke up with anxiety. They woke up stressed out, Father God, because when we look and we see everything that is going on, oh God, we see that the whole entire world is in a chaos, and only you alone can fix it. So Father God, we are turning everything over to you. We are casting all our cares upon you, because we know that you care for each and every single one of us. We pray, Father God, that you will open doors. You will provide for your people, oh God. Even somebody this morning that is in need of a job, oh God, maybe for what apparent reason they have been filling out resume and application and they still have not got back an email or a call, but I pray that they will wait upon you and be of good courage this morning. I pray for all the CJ Gospel family. I pray that you will bind us together. You said a family that prays together stays together. Let us continue, oh God, to bind together like a cord that cannot be broken, in the mighty name of Jesus. Oh God, I just want to thank you, dear God, as I go forth with this broadcast. Hallelujah. Thank you, Jesus. I pray that you will clear the atmosphere. Oh God, I pray that your love and your mercy and, oh God, everything will breathe in the atmosphere this morning. I pray that your presence will be in every home this morning. For a home, oh God, where there's confusion, where there's no love, and where there's hate, and where there's no communication, I pray that your presence will be there, oh God, that can settle every problem in the mighty name of Jesus, because you are the problem solver. Hallelujah. Thank you, Jesus. You are the provider this morning. You are our sustainer. You are our comforter this morning. You are our all in all this morning. So Father God, we just want to thank you. We just want to praise you, oh God, for things that is already done. We're going to leave everything in your hands, because Father God, your timing is always the right timing. I pray that you will cover Brother CJ, whole entire team, and for those that are traveling this morning, we pray for traveling mercy. For those that are on the job, we thank you, dear God, for taking them to work, oh God, safe. You were the driver of every transportation this morning, even on public transportation, oh God, you are the driver. I thank you for the CJ Gospel family. For somebody that is sick, oh God, healing is your children's bread. I pray that you will touch them in a mighty way this morning. Touch them from the crown of their head and to the sole of the feet. Touch Ronald wherever he is. Give him favor with the facility, the workers, everyone that he come in contact with. Continue to strengthen the poppy lady. Continue to let her continue to lean on you. Let her continue to depend on you. Continue to open doors. Continue to provide financially for her, Father God. Oh God, we are praying for a financial breakthrough for her, for the family, dear God. Continue to keep her healthy, wealthy, wise, and strong. And each
and everyone that's in the CJ Gospel Hour family. Father God, we ask you to continue to keep them, oh God. Let us continue to rely on you. Let us continue to depend on you. Build up our faith in you, dear God. Hallelujah. Even when we look and we don't see things going our way, but we know that, oh God, you are going to come through in your timing. As I'm about to go forth with this program this morning, lead and direct me, oh God, that whatever I do, whatever I say, oh God, it will be of you. Even those that are behind bars this morning, those that have a doctor's appointment this morning, we pray for good news. We pray for victory report in the mighty and the marvelous name of Jesus. Continue to bless, continue to keep, continue to cover your people under your blood. And what I fail to ask of you this morning, grant it in the mighty name of Jesus, I pray. Amen. Amen and amen. To God be the glory. Great things he has done. Great things he is still doing. I see Sister Clark have joined us. Sister Clark, bless up yourself. Sister Clark, it's good to see you. I'm telling you, man, God is good all the time. And all the time, God is a good God. What a mighty God we serve. What a mighty God we serve. Let us just continue to trust him, continue to look to him, continue to look to Jesus, from whence cometh our help. Our help cometh from him that make heaven and earth. So right now, what we're going to do, we're going to call down the Poppy Lady. Yes, come on down, Poppy Lady. Come on down, Sister Sheila Haynes. Because guess what? Sister Clark, big up yourself.

0: Blessing.
1: Blessing, Minister Ivy. Blessing, Minister CJ. Blessing, Pastor Tanisha. Blessing, Bishop Martin, Pastor Needham. 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Blessing to each and every one. Big up yourself, Donna. Blessing to each and every one, Sister Ivy. Thank God for another day, and we're going to rejoice. It doesn't matter what is going around us, circumstances. As Pastor said, let us hold our faith. Keep our faith, Sister Ivy.
0: Yes, man. I tell you, man.
1: Let us not lose our faith. It doesn't matter what, you know, hold on to faith, because without faith, the work is dead.
0: Yes. So true. We got to
1: hold on. The faith is as small as a mustard seed. You can't say mountain removed. So we have to hold on to our faith. The devil don't want us to hold on to faith enough, because he comes to kill, and to destroy. But we got to hold on to our faith.
0: Yeah. Man, that's so true. And as Pastor said, the enemy is after our faith. That's why he's trying to frustrate us. He's trying to get us upset. He's trying to let us lose our faith, man. But we got to hold on. We got to hold on to our faith, man.
1: Hold on to our faith, Sister Ivy.
0: Yes, man.
1: It might look like, you know, things now go right and it's now upside down. But hold on to your faith, I'm telling you.
0: Yes.
1: Let us hold on to our faith. I'm saying to myself, so I'm going to hold on to my faith.
0: Yeah, man. For real.
1: Because without faith, everything is dead. The work is dead. Everything dead, Sister Ivy. So we have to hold on to faith. Because, as Pastor said, without faith, we wouldn't be a child of God.
0: We wouldn't be. Yeah, we wouldn't have salvation. Yeah, man.
1: Yeah, because we have to believe.
0: Right.
1: We have to believe and have faith in God.
0: Amen. You know.
1: So let us hold on this morning. Hold on to our faith, you know.
0: Yeah,
1: it never comes to kill and to steal and to destroy.
0: There you go.
1: But God comes to give life and life abundantly. So whatever little faith you have, hold on.
0: Yes.
1: Hold on. Let us hold on.
0: Yep.
1: You know what? Hold on to your dear life. Hold on.
0: Amen.
1: Let us hold on, Sister Ivy. I'm telling you. As long as you know you're living and you're living clean, let me tell you something. Whatever we do, make sure we have forgiveness in our heart and love.
0: That's it. That's what it boils down to, you know.
1: Yes, forgiveness.
0: Yeah, man.
1: Let us have forgiveness and love in our heart, I'm telling you.
0: Yeah.
1: But I say every day, the devil doesn't love unity. And when you see unity, you get mad.
0: Exactly.
1: Let's hold on to our faith.
0: Because you see, everything that God is for, the devil is on the opposite side. You know what I'm saying?
1: Yes, I agree. Opposition.
0: Yeah. Yeah, man, everything that God stands for is against it. You know, yes. So we got to know his tragedy and his scheme. And know, as long as we know his tragedy and his scheme, and we know. Because there are times when some voices come to my head, you know, puppy lady, and I know that is not of God. It's just like, you know, the time with my co-worker at work, you know, is somebody who, you know, she and I used to have a great relationship, and all of a sudden she just stopped talking to me, and it's like the devil. I said, make she steer. And I said, I said that is not even the voice of God, man. And then, you know, I went to her and I said to her, can I speak to you a second? And, you know, she said, you know, we can go in the medication room. And we went in, and I said to her, you know, you and I used to be so cool, and I noticed that, you know, it's just like I sense something. And then she said, I guess she wasn't aware of it, and she apologized, man. And she said, Ivy, I'm so sorry. It's just that I have some family issues is going on. And I said, wow, look at that, eh? And, you know, we hugged and everything. It's like nothing happened, man. And you see, the enemy not like unity, you know.
1: No, Ivy, no.
0: It doesn't like unity. Because if I did follow that voice in my head, was saying, please, make sure you go on with her. You know, because there's sometimes when you can, you know, really misjudge somebody, you know, because you don't even know what's going on with them, man. You know, that's why we're all supposed to give people the benefit of the doubt, you know? Yeah, man, and I'm glad that I listened to that voice, and, you know, she could retire, and she and I are still friends. We communicate. I'm telling you, man, you wouldn't believe me, man. People don't realize when you're unite, man. Unity is strength, man.
1: Mm-hmm.
0: Because when we don't have unity, it's like we're powerless, man. Believe me.
1: Yes, we're powerless society. Yeah, we fall apart. Believe me.
0: When we don't have unity amongst each other, man, and that's why the body of Christ is in such a mess, because there's no unity amongst the body of Christ. Can you imagine if all the churches should come one day and say, you know something, we all the churches in the Bronx, we're gonna go on a one day fasting, man. If everybody's on one accord, you know the amount, you know the power that we would have. But no, everybody wants to do their own thing, man. We're not on the same page, and we say we are serving the same God, but we're not on the same page.
1: True.
0: So, you know, we as a body of Christ have to look into ourselves, man.
1: Mm-hmm.
0: Because, you know, it's a reason why God not come yet, you know. God,
1: I'm telling you, so the weed 15 yesterday.
0: Yeah. I'm telling you, yep. Mm-hmm.
1: I'm telling you, Sister Ivy, There's no unity, man.
0: You see, there's so many things for us to see out of that one little video.
1: Yes, Mama.
0: We see the unity. We see them pan one accord. We see them, them are weed out.
1: Let them beat with all their strength.
0: Right, yep. And we see. Yes, man, we see it, man. But in the body of Christ, Poppy Lady, there's no unity, man.
1: My God.
0: The other day, you know, I was on 233rd Street, and one little small block, it was about, I would say, 10 car length.
1: Mm-hmm.
0: Or maybe, I would say maybe like 15 car length then. That's how big the block was. And Poppy Lady, I count 7 churches on the one block. Can you imagine?
1: Jesus have mercy.
0: 7 churches on the one block. How could you think all of those churches have members?
1: No.
0: 7 churches on one little block.
1: No, Sister Ivy. That's why I say we have to come together. You know what I say? It's too much.
0: Mm-mm.
1: But everybody wants to be head, Sister Ivy. That's
0: everybody,
1: the thing.
0: Everybody, yep. Nobody no want to sweep anymore. Nobody no want to sweep the church anymore. Everybody want to be this. Everybody want to be in leadership. Can you imagine?
1: Yes.
0: Can you imagine, right? Look at the body, right? The toe stand it purpose. The eye stand it purpose. The nose stand it purpose. The hand. Can you imagine if God did create a human being and only make it with eye alone? Can you imagine? Can you imagine, Poppy Lady? Every part of our body stand its purpose.
1: Mm-hmm.
0: The legs are to walk, our hands are to use, we mouth are to talk, we ears are to hear, we eyes are to see. You know what I'm saying?
1: To see everything. Your legs are to move. Everything. Foot are to walk.
0: It's like nowadays, you know, you have a church and everybody wants this position. Nobody no want be no take out no garbage no more. Nobody no want clean the bathroom anymore. It's all about this title.
1: Mm-hmm.
0: Let me tell you something, man. I'd rather be a doorkeeper in the house of the Lord.
1: God,
0: in the wicked. Yeah, man. Let me be a housekeeper. Yeah, man. Believe me, Poppy Lady, you see, when you come on to title, I'm not for that. Believe me, man. Give me the little simple things them to do. Clean the toilet, sweep the church. Yeah, man. I'm humble that way. Sweep the church. Wash out the face basin, clean up the garbage, take out the garbage. That's me. You know, me not into this hype business. No. You know, it's just crazy, Poppy Lady. But as I said, we all need to do a self-examination on ourselves.
1: Yeah.
0: And we need to get it right.
1: Mm-hmm.
0: We need to get it right, man.
1: Mm.
0: But God is good. Humble doctor, bless up yourself. Mommy Maxine, bless up yourself. Sister Clark, Sister Shereen Robinson, Sister Jenny Bless, Sister Donnet Thomas, big up on yourself, man. So, Poppy Lady, do your thing, yeah? Do your thing, man.
1: Yes.
0: And before you go, how is your husband doing?
1: Well, Sister Ivy, he's doing great. From where he's coming from, he's doing great.
0: Amen. To God we praise.
1: I said to him, you just have to concentrate on God and worship God and thank God for where God brought you from and where you'll be now.
0: Yeah.
1: Because you make a great progress from where you come from.
0: Praise the Lord.
1: Yes, because I never know he would live when I saw him.
0: Right. But God,
1: I think now, Sister, it's a big difference.
0: God have plans for him, you know.
1: You understand? And but you just have to trust yourself. You can't be miserable. You have to trust God.
0: Yep. And some of the times, God do things to just slow us down.
1: Mm-hmm. You
0: know? That we can look into ourselves. Some of the time, you know, God love us so much, you know, at the pace we are going, you know, him say, no, man, if you continue upon that pace, there, you know, believe me, your end is not going to be good. I'm not saying
1: good.
0: For
1: you
0: him.
1: Have to decide. Yes, I'm telling you.
0: Your end is not going to be good, so I have to do something to slow you down.
1: Mm-hmm.
0: You know I'm saying?
1: And I told him, I said, listen to me, if the devil didn't stop you, and kill you.
0: Yep. Mm-hmm.
1: Believe me, said the devil would kill you.
0: Yeah,
1: but we say it's God. We say whatever it is, it's God.
0: It's God. God have a purpose for your life.
1: Man. Yes, we say whatever it is God. So you just have to humble yourself. Yes, you just have to humble yourself.
0: Amen. Amen.
1: I'm just, but you know, how it is. God is good.
0: All the
1: Thank
0: time.
1: God, we have life, and you know, we are breathing. He's breathing on his own. He's talking. You know, he talks more than ever. You know. Don't have no lean mouth or anything like that. It's only because, you know, the hand and the foot is not working like it's supposed to work. But that is still good.
0: Right. And that's why he's getting, you know, therapy.
1: Yeah, he gets therapy,
0: for
1: his
0: mobility to help, you know, come back. Because
1: he's saying that I'm pushing him too much to go to therapy. Mr. But you have to go to therapy.
0: You have to, yep. So how
1: you have to go to therapy because you don't want to get bed sore.
0: How are you going to recuperate? Yeah, you're going
1: exactly.
0: to have
1: to go. Exactly. Somebody tell me a suicide. I say, oh, you push me to go to therapy and no, you when I don't want to go. I say, yes, because you have to go.
0: No, you're not pushing me now. It's for his own good. It's, you know, you don't have to. Well, you know something. No, it's for his own good, and he have to want. And you know, it's like the other day, I was saying, you are not for Ronald exactly. You cannot change somebody who don't want to change.
1: No,
0: you have to go. It's not about you.
1: Listen to me. Okay, so me say I'm gonna be silent. I say you wanna go. Go. You don't want to go, don't go.
0: There's a saying that you can lead a mule to the water, but you can't force them to drink it.
1: You can't force them to drink it. Because when I go there, I said, listen to me. When the guy comes and said, Mr. Haynes, you ready for therapy? No. I said, go on a therapy. You need therapy.
0: Wow.
1: So he's saying no, so me, I push him. You see, society?
0: Wow. No, you're not. So how is he going to recuperate?
1: But guess what? Me telling me, so I'm going to be silent. I'm going to start be silent. You wanna, if you, they come and you want to go, go.
0: How is he going to get back?
1: Go, don't go. And guess what? The doctor said, if you don't go to therapy and he see that you're doing good, you're not coming out of here. So go.
0: Wow.

0: Wow.
1: So if he wants to do that, society, that's up to him. We can't force him. Maybe he have sense. He have all his senses right there. Hmm. Everyone.
0: Wow.
1: Nothing. Everyone.
0: Wow.
1: Me push him. So
0: well, Ronald, if you want to get back on your feet, you gotta put in the work.
1: Mm-hmm.
0: You gotta put in the labor, you know. You gotta put in the work.
1: Mm-hmm.
0: So you know you're pushing him. It's not benefiting Poppy Lady. It's for your own benefit. It's for your own benefit. Believe me.
1: It's for own benefit. Society not, and I mean, it's not benefit. You are the one. So that's why I'm always to say, you know, when they come for you, you dress up already and ready. You know, go with them. Go get your therapy.
0: Exactly. You know. But that's how you're gonna recover.
1: I'm gonna close my mouth. Close my mouth.
0: Well, that's how you're gonna recuperate and cover. That's how you're gonna get back on your feet. You know, there's work that you have to put in it.
1: Mm-hmm.
0: Yeah.
1: And he's doing good because, like, when he go to therapy and come back, I don't need nobody to help me to put him back in the bed. He stand up and turn around and sit.
0: So he should see that it's working. It's benefiting him.
1: That's what I tell him. I said, don't you see that it's working? Because they used to use a high lift to take you out and a high lift to put you back.
0: Yeah.
1: Don't need a high lift. You used to get two person take you out. No, they said you don't need it. Even need two person. You just need one person.
0: Because he's assisting now. He's helping you now. Yeah.
1: Yes.
0: And that comes through therapy.
1: I'm telling the society, but you know, you have to know. He must know. I'm trying my best. I'm doing what I can do.
0: Because you see, when they look and they see the progress that you make, that's how you're gonna leave. That's how you're gonna get discharged.
1: Mm-hmm.
0: They see that, you know, you're making the effort, and they see the progress. They see that you're doing good. Then they're gonna say, "Well, you know, something. We're just gonna just monitor you, give you a couple more sessions, and then after that, you can be discharged home. Nothing beats when you're home, you know." You recuperate. Yes. You recuperate better when you're at home, because I remember when CJ was sick and in the hospital, right? And when I went there, and he was so weak, and him said, "Ivy, me not think they ready. Me not think me ready for go home." I said, "What are you talking about?" I said, "That's where that's where you're gonna recuperate better. You're gonna get the better food. You're in your own environment. You're in your own space." You know, me coming here every day, it's a lot on me. I plus remember that.
1: It's a lot, sister. Yeah. A lot, telling you.
0: Because guess what? I had to go there in the daytime. Plus, I have to go back to work in the nighttime. Plus, I have the kids that I have to take care of. You know, I have to do the radio and all of that. I said, believe me, when you come home, you're going to see how much when you're in your own space, you're in your own bed, you're getting your own home-cooked meal. That's what's going to make you recuperate. So what are you talking about? You not think you're ready? The man I say, "Ivy, me not think me ready for then discharge me." I said, cut out your foolishness.
1: you don't eat the food up there. I have to care for every day. I have to care porridge, different porridge, mixed porridge, this kind of porridge, cornmeal, plantain, oatmeal, banana, oatmeal. To get trust me, every day is surprising.
0: Right.
1: Every day.
0: And then you know when I was there talking to him, and the doctor said, "Listen to your wife. Believe me, she know what she's saying." I say, "Yeah, nothing beat when you're home. That's how you recuperate better."
1: Mm-hmm.
0: I know. I mean, because you've been in the hospital so long, yes, eventually you are going to feel a little unsteady and your gait is going to be, you know, not stable. And because you've been in the hospital bed and you've been eating their food and all of that, I said, but you come home and you start getting the real food and, you know, the therapy and everything, walking up and down your home, taking your own shower and everything, you're going to see within a week the difference, man. That's how come I come by the name Doc, you know. That's how come Elder need them call me Doc. Because I remember the first time when he got out the hospital, and CJ had lost so much weight, and we went to a I think it was a concert or something, or a banquet, and Elder saw him, and Elder said, "No, sir." And within a week, and when Elder saw him again, Elder said, "No, man, Doc, me have to go give your name, man, Doc." Yeah, man. And that's how come I got the name Doc. Because when he saw CJ within a week time, he couldn't believe CJ put on so much weight and look good, man.
1: But sister, the sister came from Florida last week, Saturday, and stayed in Brooklyn. And she's come up 3 days. She come up 3 days. 3 days come up here and all up there. And stay till like 4 o'clock or even time. And then she leave.
0: Mm.
1: She said she can't believe that him look good. So.
0: All right. So can you imagine?
1: She tell me thanks 1 million times.
0: So can you imagine if he's there and he look that good? So can you imagine when he come home?
1: He said, listen to me. When we take one picture of him at sea, you like even though he's sick, how he look good.
0: All right. See? There are times when, you know, God have to just do something, man, if he just slow us down.
1: Mm-hmm.
0: Yeah, because the fast rate, we know the fast lane, I go fast. And we can't mm-hmm. see. We can't see. And for his own health. For his own health, you know. Because number yep. one, he wasn't taking care of himself. You know, health-wise. Taking your medication. Yep. And all of that.
1: Everything when it have went up, gone down.
0: See that? Because he's everything been rested now. Yeah. Because he's getting the rest. The sleep that he need. The nourishment that he need. The therapy that he need. Everything. So it's just like, you know, in life, you know, life come with a balance, you know, you have to learn how to balance things. You know, you can't just run and not taking care of yourself.
1: My God, Sister Ivy, I'm telling you, must be a full stop.
0: Yeah, and you know, even what I'm saying, it goes for me too. But the good thing about it, I take my vitamins, and even mm-hmm. although there are times when I'm running here, I'm running there, and I'm doing this, and I'm doing that. But, you know, I'm trying to take care of myself too. You know what I'm saying?
1: Mm-hmm.
0: But, you know, Ronald, you gotta just listen to the puppy lady. Trust me. Listen to your wife because she know what she's saying.
1: I'm telling you, I said, come home, it's gonna be a different.
0: It is. And you see, you want it to be
1: what you have to do.
0: And you want it to be less responsibility and on you too. So you want him to do get as much therapy as he can get, that when he come home, you know, it's kind of all the pressure and all the weight is not left on you too.
1: The more
0: therapy he get, the stronger he gets too. So mm-hmm. he's not only is he helping himself, he's gonna be helping you also.
1: Yes. You know what I'm saying? Mm-hmm.
0: So just get as much therapy as you can. If you really want to be discharged and leave that facility, you got to put in the work
1: mm-hmm.
0: that when mm-hmm. you come home, it's not such a burden, whether you believe it or not, whether you believe it or not. It is if he doesn't put in the work and put in the therapy, it is going to be a burden on you.
1: Of course, it is. Ivy. I know it.
0: Yep. So you got to put in the work, man. If you want to be discharged and you want to come home, and not only you're helping yourself, but you're helping the family also. You're helping the kids. You're helping, mm-hmm. you're helping everybody. And the more you do for yourself, the better. The more you do for yourself, the quicker you get back on your feet. So you got to put in the work for that.
1: Mm-hmm.
0: You have to put in the extra work, put in the therapy. So when them come and you tell them, say, you don't want to go, they're not going to force you.
1: No.
0: Nobody's going to force you to do something that you don't want to do. You have to want to do it. You know what I'm saying? Mm-hmm. You have to want to put in the work in it. When they mm-hmm. come here, whether you're on dialysis, whether you're going to therapy, whether you're going for an x-ray, whatever you're going for, if you come and the patient said, if you're in a facility, whether it's in a facility, whether it's in a hospital, and if the patient said they don't want to go, there is no way that nobody can force them. And we can encourage, we can encourage them to do, but we cannot force them.
1: Mm-hmm.
0: You cannot force them to do something that they don't want to do. So when you don't go, you're setting back yourself. You're not hurting. Hurting the transporter who come to pick you up. You're only hurting yourself.
1: Mm-hmm.
0: So put in the work, man. Put in the work if you want to get back on your feet and you want to go back to your normal life, doing the things that you used to do before you got sick. You got to put in the work, and the work is putting in therapy and whatever the physicians, tell you to do. You got to do it. You know.
1: Yeah, that's easy.
0: So it's up to you. As I said, it's up to him.
1: Yes.
0: The ball is in his court, so it's up to him.
1: That's what I tell him yesterday. I say, Ronald, guess what? I am only trying, and I'm telling you the right stuff. But if you think I'm telling you too much, or I'm telling you to do too much, don't do it. Just do what you want to do. Because he said, the more you don't do, the more long you ever stay in a nursing home. Yeah. So, up to you.
0: The more you don't do, it's, you're setting back your own self. That's it.
1: Mm-hmm.
0: You're setting back your own self. So, mm-hmm. Papa Lady, I'm telling you, as me say, you know, you can't force people to do things that they don't want to do. You can't lead a mule to the water, but you can't force them to drink it. But just pray that, you know, he'll see that all the, you know, everything that I'm telling you, as me say, you know, you can't force people to do things that they don't want to do. You can't lead a mule to the water, but you can't force them.

0: It's up to you. So
1: yes, it's
0: so, mm-hmm. Puppy lady, do your thing.
1: Yes, so God be the joy this morning. We're going to read Proverbs 11 from verse 1 to 20. I'm just going to pray God's blessing on his word. Eternal God and most heavenly Father, Lord Jesus, I thank you again, God, for another day. Lord Jesus, I'm going to rejoice and be glad in it. Father God, I thank you for your people. I thank you for your listeners, Lord. I thank you for Minister Ivy and Minister CJ. I thank you, Lord God, for my pastors. I thank you for my church family. I thank you, Lord, for all the CJs and the listeners, Lord God, near and powerful corners of the earth this morning, God. We give you thanks. We give you praise, Lord. We lift up your name, God. Remember those who are sick in their body, Lord God. At home, we cook bacon in the hospital, the nursing home, wherever they are at right now, Lord God. I pray that your hands may be upon them, Lord God. From the crown of your head to the sole of your feet, Lord Jesus. You know, the those who lose their loved ones are getting ready to bury someone, Father God. We thank you, Lord God, for your grace and your mercy, oh God. Your grace is sufficient to keep us, oh God. Cover us under your blood, Lord Jesus. Oh God, restore unto us, Lord God. Lord Jesus, help us, oh God, that we may stay with you, Lord, and have faith in you, God, and don't lose our faith, Lord God. Hallelujah, Jesus. Because faith without work, Lord God, is dead. And this morning, God, we give you thanks for the little faith that we have, Lord God. Cover us under your blood, Lord God. Let no evil befall us, no devil come near our dwelling this morning. Oh God, we're standing on your word, Lord God. We say you will never leave us and you will never forsake us, Lord God. Cover your children, Lord. Sanctify us, bless us, God. Put Mr. CJ anywhere he may be with the crew, Lord. Cover them under the blood of Jesus. Those who are traveling, transportation, the train, whatever they are on, Lord God, cover your people. No untimely death, no accident, Father God. We thank you this morning. And we glorify your name this morning. In Jesus' name, amen.
0: Amen.
1: Praise God. We're going to read Proverbs 11. I'm going to read from the New Translation Bible, verse 1 to 20. It says, the Lord detests the use of dishonesty, tale, but he delights in accurate weight. Pride leads to disgrace, but with humility comes wisdom. Honesty guides good people. Dishonesty destroys treacherous people. Riches won't help you on the day of judgment, but right living can save you from death. The godly are directed by honesty. The wicked fall beneath their load of sin. The godliness of good people rescue them. The ambition of treacherous people trap them. When the wicked die, their hopes die with them, for they rely on their own feeble strength. The godly are rescued from trouble. It falls on the wicked instead. With their words, the godless destroy their friends, but knowledge will rescue the righteous. The whole city celebrates when the godly succeed. They shout for joy when the wicked die. Upright citizens are good for a city and make it prosper, but the talk of the wicked tear it apart. It is foolish to belittle one's neighbor. A sensitive person keeps quiet. A gossip goes around telling secrets, but those who are trustworthy can keep a confidence. Without wise leader, a nation falls. There is safety in having many advisors. There is danger in putting up security for a stranger, death. It's safer not to guarantee another person's death. A gracious woman gains respect, but ruthless men gain only wealth. Your kindness will reward you, but your cruelty will destroy you. Evil people get rich for the moment, but the reward of the godly will last. Godly people find life, evil people find death. 20, but not last, the Lord detests people with crooked hearts, but he delights in those with integrity. To God be the glory this morning. Great things he has done for us this morning. Praise God. Hallelujah, Jesus. As we look in Proverbs 11, it reminds us that God values righteousness. And we know that

0: integrity, humility, generosity, and wisdom. A person may gain wealth. We may gain wealth, status, or influences, but true security, and we know that true security comes from walking faithfully with God. Hallelujah, Jesus. So guess what? You want true security? Guess what? Let us walk faithfully with God. Amen. God is our shepherd. Amen. This morning, and we shall not want. Amen. Because we are covered by the blood of Jesus. And because we are covered by the blood of Jesus, and because we find security in walking with God, the devil has to back off. Amen. The chapter teaches us that pride leads to destruction. And God said, walk with the proud or the scornful. Pride leads to destruction. While humility opens the way to wisdom. And it also reminds us that generosity never wasted. The liberal soul shall be made fat, and he that watereth shall be watered also. Hallelujah, Jesus. Glory to God this morning. Today, let us choose integrity. When no one is watching, let us choose integrity, humility. When we are praised, generosity. When we have enough to share. My God, some people have enough, but they don't share. But it's a good thing to share, I'm telling you. And righteousness, when we face with difficult choices, make sure so we have God in our life. Amen. Make sure we have God in our life. We cannot do without God. We cannot do without God in our life. God is the head of our life, and whatever we do, we have to make sure that God is in our life. Sometimes when pride comes, then comes shame. Amen. Because sometimes it's not good to be proud. Amen. I'm full of pride, because sometimes people full of pride, till they can't even say good morning. How are you? How are you doing? Because they think they are better than you. But when pride comes, then comes shame. But with lowly is wisdom. And so over and over again, the Holy Spirit portray humility as an example. We have to be humble before God. We have to be humble before God. Amen. The word preservedness means treasures are unfaithful. Amen. So we have to live as how God wants us to live. Walk as how he wants us to walk. Because the rich is perfect, not in the day of wrath, but righteousness deliver from death. So among men, riches can do wonders. Yes, when you're rich, it can do wonders. With God, they purchase nothing. So you see, it no matter if you're rich. If you're rich and you don't have God, you're nothing. You don't have nothing. Yes, you have wealth, you can buy what you want and everything like that. But without God, we are nothing, nothing at all. Amen. So the best thing one can ever do is to serve God in spirit and in truth. Amen. Serve God. It says the word perfect here means blameless. When you're perfect, you're blameless. And it says this is an old age contest between man righteousness and God's righteousness. And God is a righteous judge. Amen. Righteous judge. So we have to live right. We have to live clean before God each day as we go along. Amen. Amen. We may gain wealth, status, and influences, but true security. We have to remember that true security comes from walking faithfully with God. And we have to walk faithfully with God. Amen. We can't play church. We can't have one foot in and one foot out. We have to walk faithfully. We go through tests, we go through trials, circumstances, sickness and pain, death. But help, we have to ask God, please God, help us to walk faithfully with you. because he will never leave us. My God, he will never forsake us. He's our rock in a weary land. He's our shelter in the time of storm. When you are weak, he will give you strength. My God, if you can't walk, God will carry you. Amen. He will lift you up. Hallelujah, Jesus. He's everything. The songwriter says he's the lily of the valley. He's the brightest morning star. He's the fairest of 10,000 for a soul. My God, God is everything that we need, not what we want, what we need. And we need God. We need Jesus Christ in our hearts. Every day with Jesus is sweeter than the day before. Let us continue to lift up God. Let us continue to choose integrity. My God, when no one is watching, let us choose integrity, humility. When we are praised, humble yourself. When somebody praises you, don't jump over the fence. Just humble yourself when you get a praise. My God, generosity. When we have enough, that means we share with each other. Glory to God. And righteousness, when we face with difficult choices. Righteousness, remember righteousness. When we face, because sometimes when things face us, we don't remember, so we see him. And we don't remember, so we have God in our life. Amen. We're ready to trace and to tell off and everything like that. But we have to remember righteousness when we face difficult circumstances. Because God is with us. And he will never leave us. Hallelujah, this morning. And he will never forsake us. Hallelujah, Jesus. We can lean upon God. Hallelujah, Jesus. If a gracious woman gain respect, but a ruthless man gain only wealth. Amen. Hallelujah. When you're gracious, when you're humble, hallelujah, before God, you gain respect. But if a ruthless man gain only wealth, yes, because it's only wealth you want to gain. You have to be humble before God. Hallelujah, Jesus. Your kindness will reward you, but your cruelty will destroy you. Yes, when you're kind and humble, it will reward you. But if you're wicked, my God, cruelty will destroy you. Yes, wickedness will destroy you. So let us be humble before God this morning and call upon him. Tell him what you need. Hallelujah, Jesus. He's listening. He understands. He sees our hearts. He sees our mind. He sees our thoughts. My God, only God can touch the inside that no human can touch. Glory to God this morning. May God bless you this morning. May God cover each of you this morning. May God strengthen us this morning. Give us humility. Hallelujah, Jesus. And give us, my God, generosity to help each other. Hallelujah. Give us righteousness to keep our righteousness when we go through difficulty. Don't give up on God, because he won't give up on you and me. Hallelujah, this morning. God bless you and God cover you in Jesus' name. Eternal God and most heavenly Father, Lord God, I thank you this morning. I bless your name this morning. Continue to bless and to cover us under your blood. Cover me inside throughout this day. Let this day be a productive day. We give you all the glory this morning and we give you all the praise. In Jesus' name, God bless you, Minister.
1: God bless you. God bless you. Great word, Poppy Lady. Thank you, and keep up the great work, Poppy Lady.
0: Yes,
1: awesome. God bless you. Awesome. Awesome. Awesome. To God we praise. To God we praise. Just want to thank Poppy Lady for the word today. Praise be to God. And I pray that, you know, each and every one of us were encouraged. To God be the glory. Elder Fergie, good to see you in the chat room. And also Sister Marcia, Sophia, Sister Marcia, blessing to you also. And to each and every one that is still locked in, God bless you. God bless you. God bless you. I want to thank the Poppy Lady again for the word for today. Praise God. Praise God.

Yes, man. Plant our feet on higher ground, Lord. Lift us up and let us stand. Somebody worship the Lord.

0: I tell you, man, I tell you, let us worship the Lord. 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
1: All this away. And I simply call.
0: Let us go back to the heart of worship, people.

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Big up to the Danville family. CJ Gospel family. Not sure if the Kingdom Builder family is locked in. But if you are, big up on yourself, alright?

said it's all I say it's all about Jesus, because Jesus is love, right? So let us let love guide our actions. Nope. Everything we do, let us do it in love. How much you deserve. Love should be our foundation of our life. And it should also influence our behavior towards others. Every single breath.

But we look and we see the world is facing several issues, including division. Division within the church and confusion. It's all about you. If, is it really all about you, Jesus?

0: see in Corinthians where Paul wrote a letter to address all these issues, reminding them of the importance of love and unity.
1: It's all about you. It's all about you, Jesus.
0: Is it really all about you, Jesus?
1: It's all about you.
2: Could you possibly rewind from the top one more time?
0: So I'm just reminding everyone, we need to come together in love and unity, because that's what God wants from his people. He wants to see unity in the body of Christ. He wants to see unity amongst family. Unity on the job. Unity amongst husband and wife. Unity in the home. Overall unity and love. Because where there's love, there's unity. Especially in the body of Christ. Too much division.

0: And see, when we have unity, we have strength. And we all need strength in these times. But when we're not united, man, we're powerless, man. No, no, no, it's not going to work.
1: Could express how much you deserve.
0: You gotta realize that love is not just a feeling, but it's an action word.

can see it in our thoughts and our action towards each other. When we let love guide us, we can be more compassionate, we can be more patient, and we can forgive those that are around us. Love also helps overcome our fear, anxiety, and our doubts, and trust more in the Lord Jesus Christ. I say, it's all about you.

I'm telling you, man. I'm telling you. I said big up to all the silent listeners. Blessing and love to you, man. All my co-workers down there at Einstein, big up.

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know, we can practice love in our daily activity, in our daily life, by just being kind and more compassionate towards others. Forgiving those who hurt you and extending grace to those who don't deserve it. That's the compassion and love of God. Grace is from a grateful heart. Bless up to you, Elder Fergie.

0: says practice become perfect, right? So once you practice something, you do it all the time, it become easier and easier as the days, as the week, as the month go by. It's just like you're saying good morning even when somebody don't respond back to you. Don't stop, because that should be a part of you. That's our culture that we grew upon. Yes, I said that, Elder. Love is an action word, man. You see, a lot of people verbalize it, but their action do not reflect what's coming from their mouth. And when you have love, you can be compassionate towards those who hurt you. By forgiving those who hurt you also and extending the grace of God. My pastor always said, give a little grace. Give them some grace to those who may not deserve it. There was a serial killer, man, from the Green Bay killing, and he killed all these ladies. And the parents were looking for a closure for their loved one, because they couldn't find the bodies. So guess what? The court gave him a plea bargain. If you can lead us to all these bodies, we'll make a deal with you. And he did lead them to all the bodies. Some of them he did not even remember. He murdered so many ladies that he did not even remember where some of the bodies were. But he led them to most of the bodies. So the day of the sentencing, one of the victims' dad was in court. When all the other victims came and they said that they wanted to rot. And they were saying all these bad things about him. But there was this one particular dad. His one daughter was amongst those that were murdered. And he said to him,
1: I love you so much.
0: I don't hate you.
1: Jesus, I love you so much.
0: Oh, you see all these people here? And you hear what's coming from their mouth. They want you to die. They want you to rot in jail.
1: In your presence, God.
0: They want you to be executed. But I have to show mercy. I have to forgive because I'm a child of God. Even though you took my one daughter, the only child that I had, you took her from me. But I'm not here. Push you further down. I'm here to let you know that I have forgiven you. And you could have seen the emotion in his face. You could see the remorse that he was sorry that he committed all those crimes. That's mercy right there. When he didn't deserve it. But that was coming from a father.

0: yes, that was coming from a dad that had Christ in him. Because can you imagine? He took the only child.
1: Lord, I love you.
0: Only child. That this dad had.
1: In your presence.
0: Murdered somebody that he didn't know. He didn't know her. He took an innocent life. He took away a daughter.

He took away that lady, that young lady from her family. The enemy allowed him to do that. But the dad was merciful. And he forgave him. Even though the judge was stunned. Even the judge, the prosecutor, everyone in that courthouse was stunned. How could somebody show that mercy when you look and you see a courtroom full of people, even the victim's family that was there to pronounce judgment on him? If you had dropped a pin in that courtroom, you could have heard it. But one person, out of hundreds of people, showed mercy.

I'm telling you, man. I'm telling you. God is such a merciful and a loving God to each and every one of us, man. So those around us, let us make it our duty, our daily duty, our goal to live a life of love, and let our actions be a reflection of God's love towards each and every single one of us. I'm telling you, man. I'm telling you.

0: You're so nice.
1: I tell him one more time from the top. One more time. Big up to Minister Tyson. Great concert this past weekend.

0: Blessing, blessing, blessing.
1: Blessings, Sister Ivy. Top of the morning to you and to your listeners all across the globe. How are you?
0: I'm doing excellent. Wagwan, Minister Patrick.
1: I woke up. I give God thanks for a new day.
0: Amen.
1: You know, living in His presence. Yeah, man. Just here, you know, thanking the Lord. And again, want to say thanks to you and Brother CJ and the entire, you know, listenership that came out and really, you know, supported my 35th anniversary on Saturday. Man, it was a blessing.
0: It was really and truly a blessing.
1: Yeah, a lot of the people that showed up and, you know, supported my good schoolmate, you know, Donna Rader, surprised me. I tell you, when I see, I was like, what? I thought you wasn't coming. But she said, oh, I got you.
0: Amen.
1: It was indeed an awesome blessing, you know. We give God thanks for His mercy and His grace, yeah?
0: Yes, so true, so true. And, you know, and that's love, you know. Believe me, man.
1: Yeah.
0: You see, when we come together in unity, man, we don't realize how powerful, you know, we are, you know.
1: Definitely right, you know, love conquers all, and it outweighs division and strife, because
0: yes,
1: the Bible says we should have, you know, emulate God's agape love,
0: right.
1: and that's what it's about. We have to build, you know, one of my desire is to build about the community,
0: right,
1: in love and unity, like we had it before,
0: right.
1: Because you know, we're stronger when we're united.
0: Yes.
1: When
0: yes.
1: we're divided, that's what the enemy loves.
0: Mm-hmm.
1: When we're fighting against each other and we're just having disagreements, it don't work, you know.
0: Right.
1: You see what's happening in the world, Sister Ivy. It's time for us as believers to come together and show the world that we can work with each other and love each other.
0: Amen. And as I always say, Minister and Pastor Patrick, you know, love is not just a feeling word. Love is an action word.
1: Of course.
0: You show it towards, yes. And, you know, we have to, and you see, we don't realize that love should be something that guide us. That you can, just when love guide us, man, we have compassion, we have patience, we're forgiving, you know, we it removes fear, it removes doubt, it removes anxiety. We don't even realize that four-letter word love is, it's a very powerful word, man.
1: It
0: because,
1: is.
0: Because, you
1: absolutely.
0: See.
1: Absolutely. Not just a feeling of romance, but it's loving from the heart.
0: Amen.
1: Your brother, your sister, and
0: yes.
1: your neighbor. You know, because that's what Christ says. He says, love your neighbors as
0: yourself. Yes.
1: You know?
0: Mm-hmm.
1: So it's time for us and to get together and really unite. Because when people see us unite, you know, then they will say, you know, there's no enmity among us.
0: Right.
1: We may have disagreement, but guess what? We will come and work it out as a family and do what we need to do. And that's what it's about, you know?
0: Amen. Amen.
1: So I was really pleased and happy and emotional and excited at the same time for Saturday. And, you know, folks just really enjoyed themselves.
0: Mm-hmm.
1: Man, I tell you, the house was packed.
0: Yeah.
1: And God got the glory.
0: Mm-hmm.
1: And that's what it's all about. You know, I really appreciate you again and Brother CJ for, you know, really, you know, showing up and supporting. And, you know, we'll continue to support each other, yeah?
0: Yes. And you know, I'm a person who always like to encourage. And, you know that you and I could talk. And there are times when, you know, you're faced with situation. And me say, Patrick, trust me, man.
1: Mm-hmm.
0: You see, when people go low, you go high, man.
1: Definitely.
0: You go high, man. You know, because we're supposed to be setting examples. And I know that's a trick of the enemy, because the enemy wants us to focus on the negativity and, you know, but we have to just stay positive, focus
1: Definitely,
0: on God,
1: yeah.
0: make God fight a battle for you. Yes, there are times when, you know, we're going to have to, you know, intervene for ourselves and fight some things for itself. But when I say physical fight, I mean say, you know, you have to just defend yourself. But most of the time, when God fight a battle for you, trust me, man, it well fought.
1: It's well fought.
0: Yeah, man.
1: You know, because he said, listen, Gideon came with a couple thousand, and God says no.
0: Yeah.
1: Dismiss half of them. I mean, more than half, three quarters. And give me 300 to fight the battle. So God knows how to, move us and to fight the battle. All we have to do is to be still. He said, be still. I know that I am God. You know, so I'm learning to do that. My pastor told me, if you remain humble and under the hand of God, you will soar to heights you would not even imagine. And so I'm taking that and I'm running with it, you know?
0: Right, right.
1: And yeah, man, because Saturday was an example of God's favor.
0: Yes.
1: You know, when you're thinking, boy, now the work, nobody now come, and you just start getting discouraged.
0: Yeah, exactly.
1: God showed up, show up and surprised, and I said, look at me. You know, look at me. You're doubting, but look what I've done, you know?
0: Yeah.
1: So I give him thanks, you know? I give him thanks. Yeah. Amen.
0: And a lot of times, you see, Minister Patrick, you see, when things happen in our life, some of the time things happen and we never understand. Some of the time, some people who, you know, you think were in your corner, and all of a sudden, them just disappear for no apparent reason. Then just stop take your call. They not deal with you no more. And, you know, you get upset. But I got to do him thing, you know.
1: Yes.
0: I got to do some saving, man. I got to do some saving, man. So some of the time, you know, trusting God, when you trust God, some of the time it may not make sense to you and it may not make sense to me, but he said in everything we forgive him thanks. And some of the time, you know, when some people move with you, because you see where God will take you, them can't go with you, you know.
1: Definitely.
0: So make God do the saving and make God do the removing, because we ourselves, some of the time, we would never tell some people to move front of our life, because we don't have the guts to do it.
1: Definitely. You know, this morning I was listening to one of my devotion that Lady D, she sent me these devotionals every morning.
0: Right.
1: And what the reader was saying is that you can't tell every Christian, not even in the house of God, your vision. And then she used an illustration of Joseph. Joseph shared his dreams with his brother, and they got jealous and threw him in a pit and then sold him into slavery. But look, God elevated him to governor over Egypt, and they same one had to come and bow before him just to get the food that they needed.
0: Mm-hmm.
1: So like you said, you just have to let God fight for you. Don't fight.
0: Because look, I'm going to use an example, right? Remember, you see, everything that God planned, it was in the plan of God from the beginning. You know, Judas had to betray Jesus, you know.
1: Yeah.
0: To put God's plan into action, that we the world could get salvation.
1: Yeah.
0: So you see, Joseph, why, you see, he had to share his dream with his brother, that, you know, all his journey. That, because you see, it's same Joseph was the one who feed them when they mean, you see, everything have to go into plan, man. So God have everything orchestrated in the plan of God. So some of the time when we see things happen, man, no question God work, because God know what he's doing. Can you imagine if Judas never did betray? Because remember, you know, it start in the Garden of Eden when Adam and Eve sinned, you know. Right, so that's how sin come into the world, you know. And so everything was in the plan of God. God have a purpose and a plan for each and every single one of us life. Nothing can happen without God allowing it to happen. Let us remember. So some people betray you, some people come up against you. It's in the plan of God for you to reach your destiny. Because without them, and you see, even by them betraying you or coming up against them, give God thanks for them, because they keep you on that straight and that narrow road. Them keep all them rough, because we have rough edges around us, you know. So they keep us, they keep all those rough edges that we have. Them keep us in line, man. Them keep us praying. So everything that happened in our life, it's in the plan of God. You have to have some people for oppose you. You have to have some people for come up against you. You have to have some people for put you down. You have to have some people for talk against you. You have to have some people for tell life. Everything. It's a setup from God for you to reach your destiny in life. People putting you down, people coming up against you, people lying on you. That was in the plan of God. Those people had to be there to remove all those rough edges from around each and every one of us. Thank them for being there in our life. Thank him, because without them, we would not reach our destiny, our future. So Lord, you have to give God thanks for them, Minister Patrick. You have to give thanks for them. Everything. Because you see, God have your back, you know. All we have to do is just make God doing work. We just do what God call if we do. And when we have all those people come up again, just make God do what I do. We just do what God call us if we do. Keep your focus. Keep your eye on the prize. Keep your eye on Jesus. And just do what God call if we do. And all those people will come up against us. All those people. Them things that them will come up against us, but it's in the plan of God.
1: Definitely. That is true.
0: It's in the plan of God. So all things work together for good. Everything. For good. Everything, my brother. Everything.
1: I appreciate this, Sister Ivy, every time, you know. And thanks again to, you know, Brother Fergie.
0: Yes.
1: For, you know, coming up and supporting me. Everyone who showed up and showed love. It makes me feel very warm.
0: Amen.
1: And appreciated, and to let me know that many are those that are with me.
0: Yes.
1: And the few that are the few, I call them the few uncircumcised Philistines who are against you. So, you know, God knows the way, and all we have to do, my beloved sister, is to follow him.
0: Amen.
1: Because he knows the way through the wilderness. And when we doubt, he doesn't work with us. He wants us to act on faith and then let love lead the way. And that's what it is. I always say, and I said it Saturday night, you know, brothers and sisters and friends, we will have our little disagreements and arguments. But at the end of the day, you know, Brother CJ always said to me, he said, boy, Patrick, you are one you to know. You will just tell people what's on your heart. And tomorrow you're them good.
0: That's again. True. Yep.
1: Because I don't carry malice.
0: That's true.
1: If I'm offended, I'll address it. And we're moving on. If the other party can't move on, then hey, that's their business. But I'm moving on in love.
0: Amen.
1: Yeah?
0: That's too much we carry doing on malice. Because let me tell you something. That will make you have sleepless night. You just can't focus on your call. May I tell you? Because every time you hear somebody name or the person, you can't sleep. When you go to your bed, enemy make you see them before you. No. When me go on my bed, man, me supposed to go there for sleep comfortable,
1: sleep,
0: man.
1: I sleep well.
0: For real,
1: sleep
0: man.
1: Well. You know, and I'm telling you, I am really, really, really, you know, thankful for the love and the support, you know, that the community show. And you know, I am encouraged to continue to do what I need to do and to go forward, because you know, in the planning, Sister Ivy, there was some negativity. But you know, as you said to me yesterday, you have to zone out, you know, block up your ears, because and everybody will come and give you good advice,
0: exactly,
1: or help to push you. They're gonna step on you and sink you.
0: Yep. And some of them too, you know, Minister Patrick, this is when they come to you and they might tell you some of the time, you know, when some people are come to you and they might tell you all some things where people are say about you. Me said to myself, say, really?
1: Yeah.
0: They want to sit down and listen all of that. What was your part?
1: I'm calling them people, Sister Ivy, they're trash receptacles.
0: Oh my
1: because
0: gosh.
1: Because you think they're going to sit down and make nobody come try to tear down Ivy or CJ or any of my friends out there, and I sit down and I'm going to rebuke them and say, go and pray. Don't come. I am not a trash. I have enough problems in my life. See, you are come dump some more upon me. No. Go to hell and kiss the devil. As man of the Lord, I say, go to hell and kiss the devil. But don't come over here with a drama and a division. Because we're not about division.
0: Amen.
1: Right? You know, and you know, people come and say, oh, Sister Ivy, here, Brother Tyson said about you. Really?
0: Yeah.
1: What did Brother Tyson say about me? Is he praying for me? Go and pray for Brother Tyson. Don't come tell me nothing. Me know I hear. Because we're not about division.
0: Amen.
1: Right? You know, and you know, people come and say, oh, Sister Ivy, they hear Brother Tyson say about you. Really?
0: Yeah.
1: What did Brother Tyson say about me? Is he praying for me? Go and pray for Brother Tyson. Don't come tell me nothing. Me know I hear.
0: Hey, let me tell you something. If me did fit.

0: Me see you in a BJ there, they may say, go on nurse upon the doctor. Hello. So I know me tell them on the radio PA we
1: Thank you.
0: It's because we're doing it because of the love of the gospel.
1: Amen.
0: You understand? But your brother CJ now get paid from radio. Nope. Then if you understand that.
1: For real. For real. Nah.
0: Yeah, we have our job. Yep. You start my radio.
1: Exactly. Exactly.
0: But to God be the glory, man. I thank you again and your husband, and we will continue to build the team and to show that the community that we will work together.
1: Amen.
0: Until Jesus come.
1: Amen. And
0: man, God bless you, my sister. I'm up at the restaurant here, so let me get started. All right
1: then, no problem. Big up yourself,
0: all your listeners, for the support and the love. Yeah,
1: all right then, big up yourself, Minister Patrick.
0: God bless you, my sister. Thanks again.
1: You're welcome. Yes, man. And that's the voice of Minister Patrick Reed. I mean, Minister Patrick Tyson. Oh, me get Patrick Reed from my mind. Yeah, man, Minister Patrick Tyson. And as I said, the concert this past weekend, it was really a success. It was a blessing. I enjoyed all the ministers that ministered. Yeah, man, everyone in the house, they did an amazing job. And for all of you that came out to support him, I'm going to thank you also. Praise God. Yes, man, I'm going to thank you for your sacrifice that you made, whether you donated a ticket, whether you purchased a ticket, you purchased for somebody. And that's me. I love to give. I'm a grateful person. I'm a thankful person. I love, even if it's not my event, but I'm going to thank on behalf of the person who put on the event. So I'm grateful and I'm thankful to each and everyone that came out to make that event a success. Because without you people purchasing a ticket or buying a ticket for somebody, or whether you purchase it, whether somebody purchase it for you, smart, you know, whichever way, but you were in the house. I'm grateful and I'm thankful for everyone. Because guess what? Him could have put on the event, you know, and nobody show up. So we got to have a heart of gratitude and a heart of just being thankful for all of you who come out to these events, you know, when they're on, to make it a success, man. May God continue to bless you. May your store basket never ever be empty, man. May God continue to open doors for you. May he continue to keep you healthy, keep your family. May he continue to guide your footsteps, man, in every area of your life. May he continue to answer your prayers. Whatever you've been praying about, may God continue to answer it. Not on your timing, not on my timing, but on his timing, because his timing is always the right timing. God bless you guys, man. God bless the CJ Gospel family that showed up, and all the rest of the family, you know, Minister Tyson's family, you know, his co-workers, and Cool, the owner for Cool Runnings, lad, I can't remember his name right now, but you know who you are. You and your wife, God bless you guys, man. God bless you. May your business, may customer come from the east, west, north, and the Soji. Yes, that's it. Soji, may your store basket never be empty, man. Just keep being the kind hearted and the loving person that you are, your wife and yourself, and keep being the team player, because teamwork's make the dream work, man. Big up on yourself, all right?

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Thanks for reminding me, though. Sister New Joy, big up.

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And you see, because we're sheltered in the arms of God, you see, because we're sheltered in the arms of God, you see, because we're sheltered in the arms of God, watch your man.

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With God on our side. Yes, if God is on our side, who do we fear?

0: Blessing.
1: Blessings. If God is for us, who can be against us? Greetings and salutations to all staff this morning.
0: Oh my gosh, you said the magic word.
1: My fellow CJ Gospel Hour family. Ain't God good? Ain't God merciful to us?
0: Amen.
1: Let us be thankful for his gift of life. He has given us yet another day. Let us rejoice and be glad in it. And let us, you know, commit to ourselves to do a good deed today. You know, to call somebody we haven't heard from in a long time. You know, say, I'm calling you, you know, I've heard from you in a bit.
0: Really? Okay. That feels good.
1: Yes. So let us just call somebody and bless them up today. You know, sometimes you call some people, you know, and when you call them, they're glad to hear from them, they feel bad.
0: Yeah, that's true.
1: Yeah, so true. You know, I just call somebody.
0: Say, wow.
1: Tell them all about it.
0: Yeah.
1: Yeah, you know, call somebody if you feel overwhelmed. Mm. Call somebody, you know. Yeah, somebody who you trust. You know, can you just pray with me? I'm feeling overwhelmed this morning. Mm-hmm. Just whatever, you know.
0: Yeah.
1: Call somebody and if you feel so inclined to pray for them. You know, they have been on their mind for a while and say, oh, it's all day that's on my mind. Let me just call and would you like me to say a word of prayer while they're on the line? That's something. Not a bit material thing, just something. Right. Something from the art.
0: Right.
1: But, you know, it is indeed a good day. And, you know, my heart goes out to a puppy lady I listened to her earlier. That's a woman of God.
0: Yeah.
1: When, you know, she can't say she has been through so much with the husband's illness. And, you know, keep encouraging him to do this.
0: Yeah.
1: And it takes a lot to put it over into God's hand to say, do whatever you want to do.
0: Right. Yeah.
1: I am done, but not done.
0: In the sense of done, but
1: I'm not going to push it.
0: Right.
1: You know what you want to do, so I know what it is that is different from what you want to do, which would be better for you. But if you're still insistent, it takes great strength and vigor. Populated, I had a newfound respect for you this morning. And a newfound respect for your faith in God. And the fact that she's always so grateful.
0: Yeah.
1: If you call and tell Populated, oh, they in grateful, like if you give her $1 million, just to call, you know what I'm saying? Whatever. Right. But you know, I get strength from people like those. Who I find to be sincere in their thoughts, words, deeds, and action. So, my dearest, I bless you up in a special way this morning, and trust that the Lord will continue to use you, and let no weapon that form against you prosper. And that the Lord will continue to reward you for your faithfulness. May not be as handsomely as you want it to be, but keep holding on, my dear. His plans are not our plans, and his time is not our time. So continue to do the good work, and continue to keep the faith, and continue to be hopeful that God's plans are wiser than our own thoughts and actions.
0: Amen.
1: But we're not going to see it like that unless we are at a place where we trust God. Mm-hmm. If we don't trust and believe in him, we can't. Saying that his word is what his action is greater than ours. No, it's not going to happen. We have to be at a place that we really trust and believe to know that what he has for us is bigger than what we are asking him for.
0: Yes, so true.
1: So blessings again. Brother CJ, I must call somebody. I'm going to call Brother CJ today. A long time I not talk to him.
0: Yeah.
1: Tell him howdy. Yeah, so that is my person that I'm going to call today.
0: Okay.
1: So, bless up yourself. Peace and love.
0: Bless up yourself, the idea. Peace and love. Blessing, man.
1: Family, have an awesome. Let us prepare for an awesome day and for a supernatural.
0: Amen. Amen. Bye. God bless you too. Bless you.

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I just want to say greetings again to each and every one, to all the CJ Glass.

I said big up to Mr. Miller. And also Sister Heather out of Co-op City. Blessing to you. Yes, we are under God's command. Somebody sound the alarm.

0: say Radio Land seems quiet. The number to reach me live in the studio is 718-715-4668. That's 718-715-4668. Sister Michelle Stewart, big up yourself.
1: Whosoever believeth in him should have everlasting.
0: I wonder if Sister Bala is still locked in.
1: I'm on him there, my brother.
0: I wonder if Ella Ferg is still there. Brother Goody, Sister Goody.
1: So everything's gonna be.
0: Don't know if Sister New Joy is still locked in.
1: The darkest part of the night is just before dawn.
0: It feels like I'm here all by myself. But that's good, come here, go enjoy the music.

0: He fights for me. The battle is not mine. 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Amen.
1: Ungodly, nor standeth in the way of sinners, nor sitteth in the seat of the scornful, but his delight is in the law of the Lord, and in his law doeth he meditate day and night. And

0: Could you possibly rewind and come again?
1: Nor standeth in the way of sinners, nor sitteth in the seat of the scornful, but his delight is in the law of the Lord, and in his law doeth he meditate day and night, and he shall be like a

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Because he lives, we know that all our situation that we face in life, we're not alone, man. DKNYNY from the top one more time. Because he lives, we know we can cast all our cares upon him, because he cares for each and every single one of us.

But a goodie one more time from the top, because I'm going to play this one for all the CGA Gospel Hour. Because guess what? Our life is worth a living because Jesus lives. What a mighty God we serve. What a mighty God we serve.

0: I'll tell you one more time from the top. Yes, we're marching on like soldiers, right?
1: March out.
0: March out.
1: March out.
0: Me say march out.
1: March out.
2: March out.
1: March out with a praise. March out.
2: March out.
1: March out with a praise.
0: Hey.
1: No, you're not afraid. Get something and wave.
0: Get something and wave, man.

0: I tell a DK from the top one more time, all right? Cause I yes so nice.
1: March out.
0: Una march out.
1: March out.
0: March out. March out.

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1: March out with a breeze.

0: And I tell you, I'm a brand new person, brand new life, and I won't do them no more. From the top, one more time for your brother Goody. I tell her, I do remember this coming Saturday. Brother Goody Church Fish Fry. Yeah, man, we're all gonna be there.
1: Well, I will do them no more.
0: I said, we're all gonna be there.

I tell a brother Goody, I tell a man, you're enjoying the music. You are enjoying the music. I just want to say greetings and blessing to each and everyone again, man. I'm telling the man, for those that are still locked in, those that are still locked in on the program, man, blessing and love, man. Blessing and love to each and everyone, man. I'm telling you, what a mighty God. What a mighty God we serve. What a mighty God we serve, because God is good. All the time and all the time, God is a good God. Yes, He is. Yes, He is.

And I tell them, but I just want to remind everyone of the big fish fry this coming Saturday. Yes, man, this coming Saturday, Brother Goody Church will be having a big fish fry. We're all going to go out here to support him, all right? Yes, man, I'll be back with the address. Yes, man, I'm telling you.

Yes, just want to remind you, this coming Saturday, All Road lead to 920 East, 216th Street. That's the Big Fish Fry. Harlem Church of New York City present their third annual Fish Fry. And that's Brother Goody's church. Tickets are $35 for the meal. And it includes two side orders. So just circle that date on your almanac, or what you call it, calendar. That's 920 East 216th Street. Music by the CJ Gospel Entertainment. So Brother CJ and myself, we'll be there around the turntable, all right? You can place your order also. You can call Sister Campbell at 929-263-6082. And Sister Margaret Wallace at 914-400-4189. So you can place your order. That means you don't have to come there and wait in no line, all right? Just place your order and you can pick up your order. Lots of thing on the menu. You have Esco Beach fish, steamed fish. Order in advance though. You have fried whitening, jerk chicken, pepper shrimp, goated soup, Bami festival planting, rasta pasta, I tell you, and rice and peas and steam veg.

All Road Lead to 920 East to 16th Street. Starting time 11 a.m. until... That's the Big Fish Fry for the Harlem Church of New York City present their third annual. It will be an annual fish fry. That's August the 27th. August the 22nd. That's this coming Saturday.

0: Blessing, blessing.
1: I want to mix up and I want to see you mix up and give you.
0: What you said?
1: You want that extra strength in me go along with it.
0: Me a follow the leader, man.
1: Well, true. You have to follow the leader.
0: Yeah.
1: Why you burn some fire? Trust me.
0: I'm telling you, man.
1: We can't study in my house. We just walk up and down and shake.
0: That's a good thing. That's a good thing.
1: I when I'm supposed to do
0: that. All right. So can you, when you listen to CJ Gospel Hour, it make work light, right?
1: Of course, because me tell me I work on Sheba.
0: A good thing that, man.
1: All right. Blessing each and everyone. Blessing, love you, me gone.
0: All right, love you too, Sister Clark.
1: All right, Doc.
0: All right.

0: Blessing.
1: Minister Ivy. Talk oh my God. Your heart.
0: Eh, how it is?
1: God, burn up the place, man.
0: Who am I speaking to?
1: Lorraine.
0: Oh, Lorraine, how you doing?
1: I'm good. How are you?
0: I'm doing great, man. I'm doing great.
1: I need not ask because, boy, me I tell you, you are gone.
0: So, sister, you are gone with yourself.
1: Me I tell you, man. And from last night, from our brother CJ on, you know.
0: Yeah.
1: Me say, man, I sleep with half of the time.
0: Wow, wow.
1: But me I tell you, sir, you're hot up from morning. Me not even me go Jamaica Wednesday. Me don't even want to get me done.
0: Really? You go Jamaica Wednesday?
1: Wednesday, yeah.
0: So you make sure so you carry the app with your man. You have the link?
1: No. You give it to me one time, but I can't find the paper with it.
0: All right, hold on a second. I'm going to take you off here, and I'm going to take your number, and I'm going to send it to you, all right? Hold on a second.
1: All righty.
0: Don't hang up.
1: No.

0: Atela man, Atela, yes, he is a very, very, very big God. Yes, man, a very big God, oh, I'm telling you, man. One more time from the top for Sister Lorraine.
1: One time, say.

Brother Goody and Sister Goody. Fish Fry this coming Saturday at 9:20 East 216th Street. The Harlem Church of New York City present their third annual Fish Fry, right? Starting time, you could arrive there and say 11 a.m. until. And a lot is on the menu.

I tell you, man, I tell you. 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Wallip a niceness. Wallip a niceness. So I'm telling you, man, so guess what? Keep it locked. Keep it locked, cuz. Pastor Tanisha, yes, man, our daughter, she'll be coming on next, all right? So you guess what? I wallip a niceness all day. I wallip a niceness all day. I'm telling you, so I'll be playing my last song. I will be playing my last song. I'm telling you, man, God is good all the time. And all the time, God is a good God. Because guess what? The best is yet to come. The best is yet to come.

0: Blessing, blessing. Blessing.
1: All hands and feet are clapping. Blessing to you, Mom.
0: What's up? What's up?
1: I'm here luck with you and I'm listening.
0: All right.
1: Yeah, and now because we're here, I'm so quiet. And I know you know that I'm listening, okay?
0: Yeah, man. No problem, man.
1: Love. Blessing to Radio Land.
0: Yeah, man. Love you too. All right. Cool. Yeah? All right.

0: Listen.
1: We wanna come again. The best is yet to come.
0: I'm telling
1: we
0: you.
1: We are praying for the best.
0: Amen. Amen to that.
1: But we don't come again. We don't come again, Megan.
0: All right, last time. I'm telling you, man. Blessing, blessing, blessing.

0: last tune.
1: Right now.
0: And I will be getting up out of the seat. And Pastor Tanisha will be sitting down in it, all right? So just keep it locked. Don't move that dial. Keep it locked right here on the CJ Gospel Hour, where you will be getting the best is yet to come.

0: tell you, man, I tell you, the best is yet to come, right? I just want to say on behalf of Brother CJ, I just want to thank each and everyone that tuned in from the program started up until now. God bless you, and thanks for taking the time out. You know, you could have been doing something else, but you're really dedicated, and I really appreciate you guys, the family, for taking the time out to just tune in. All right, and as we always say, life is about hellos and goodbyes. So make sure your hellos be a good one, because pretty soon it is time to say goodbye. Let us not tear down, but let us build up. Let us not discourage, but let us encourage each other. And if we ain't got anything good to say about anyone, let us zip it, all right? Keep it locked. Our daughter, Pastor Tanisha, is coming up next. So guess what? The best is yet to come. Not true. The best is yet to come. I'm telling you, man. I'm telling you. So God is good. God is good all the time. And all the time, God is a good God. What a mighty God we serve. What a mighty God. What a mighty God. I'm telling you, man. I'm telling you. God is good. God is good all the time. And all the time, God is echo. Just want to remind everyone, do remember this coming Saturday, Brother Goody and Sister Goody, yes, and their church will be having their fish fry, all right? So we're looking to see everyone to come out and support. Blessing.
1: Blessing, sir. I got called before, but I didn't get you, man. And then when I hear you talking a while ago, I realized that you maybe were doing something else. Anyway, I was just calling.
0: Yeah.
1: And let you know that we're listening, and the best is yet to come.
0: Amen.
1: If we just do the right, because if we don't do the right, the best not going to come at all.
0: Right, that's so true.
1: So we have to do the right, all right?
0: There you go.
1: Good job, and I'm here.
0: All right, God bless you, Dancer. Okay, thank you for checking in, right? It's always a blessing and a pleasure to check in, man. I'm telling you, man.
1: Yes,
0: I'm telling
1: welcome.
0: You. All right, bless you. I'm telling you, what a mighty God. Yes, man, do remember this coming Saturday. Yes, man, Brother Goody and Sister Goody will be having their third annual fish fry. So we're looking to see everyone to come out and support. Yes, man, I'm telling you. So God is good.

ha, ha.

Tell him, man, I tell you. 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What a day that will be. Mighty God, I tell you.

0: I tell the people of God, can I take this one from the top, man? Well, we all get to heaven. I don't know about you, but I'm anticipating that day. I don't know about you. So let me say a blessed day to each and every one locked in at this time. I see Sister Donnet in the chat room, Mommy Maxine, and all those who were already locked in the chat room. Yeah, man, we want some blessings to Mommy Ivy. So I'm sitting in the seat right now. And you know, we say, oh, what a day it's gonna be.
1: Last love of Jesus, sing his mercy.
0: Oh, you know, it's an awesome job, and all the glory belongs to the Lord, right? So we just want to give God thanks, man. Blessings to the entire CJ Gospel, our family, the Kingdom Builder family, silent listeners, and everyone on board. Every one of you on board. I just want to give God praise for each and every one of you. We just want to lift up the name of Jesus, for he is worthy to be praised. From the rising of the sun to the going down, the same, he is worthy. And so, man, as we go forward with this broadcast, we pray that the Lord will have his way. We say, God, have your way. We're just a vessel and nothing more. And when you're done, Lord, take the glory. We are satisfied to see you glorified. We pray that God will just clear the airway even now. Every hindrance, any blockage, we decree and declare now. Clearance in the mighty name of Jesus. He said in his word, if he be lifted up from this earth, then he will draw a man unto him. And so right now, in the name of Jesus, we decree and declare, when the enemy comes in like a flood, that the Spirit of God will lift up a standard in the mighty name of Jesus. Somebody say, in the mighty name of Jesus.

Yes, man. This is Pastor Tanisha. And you know, we're going all the way up until YY, all right? All the way up to YY. Hallelujah. Glory be to God. And I tell you, man, it's just an awesome feeling just to know that our God is alive and well. Amen. Praise be to God. And we all are alive and well. Amen. Praise be to God. So far, I've not heard any news that any of us have gone or passed. Well, if you heard, well, I haven't heard. Amen. Praise be to God. But I just want to give God thanks for life, thanking Him for this opportunity once more. Amen. Praise be to God. And you know, we don't want to take any opportunity. We don't want to take nothing when it comes to God. We don't want to take nothing for granted. Amen. Praise be to God. Nothing at all. And so we just want to give God praise, man, for this opportunity, for this privilege He has given to us. Amen. Praise be to God. As the songwriter said, life is a gift. Amen. Yes, man. Life is indeed a gift. Amen. And we're just going to continue on the same path that, you know, the same fire that was blazing. We want to continue on that same path. Amen. So all those who are locked in at this time, amen, I will tell you, let me just, amen, praise be to God, give you a good advice. Amen. Praise God. Just get ready, because we're going to praise God and we're going to worship Him today in the beauty of holiness. Amen. Praise be to God, for He deserves it. Amen. So we're going to join in with the seraphims and we're going to worship our God in the beauty of holiness. My God. Amen. Praise God. And we're going to do it the best. We know how to do it. Amen. But we're going to give Him the best, not the what left. Amen. We don't want to give God any what left. Go to work and tired and come back and just throw our tired self at Him. No, we want to give God the best. Amen. Praise be to God. So guess what? We're going to get right back into the music. Amen. Praise be to God. And if the Lord leads, man, we want to talk a bit about fear. Amen. Praise be to God. Fear. All right. I know I did. I think we talked about it once some time ago, but I want to talk about fear today. All right. So guess what? We're going to get into the music. And as I said, bless up to each and every one on board, locked in. Amen. Wherever you are, praise God. We pray that God will continue to bless and keep you. So guess what? We're getting in the music. We're getting right back into the music. Hallelujah. And we're getting ready. Something about praising God. When the praises go up, then the blessing will come down.

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1: Listen, man, wherever you're locked in at this time. I tell you, this is Pastor Tanisha, and it's the voice that makes a difference. Mighty God, I tell you, it's gonna be an even with a difference, man. I can feel it. Mighty God.

Atzilla, man. Jesus, roll the sea away. Praise be to God. What a God, man. Amen. Praise God. The Bible tells us that when the Israelites stood before the Red Sea, amen, praise be to God, and even though it was God himself who led them, hallelujah, glory to God, to that Red Sea, amen, when he told Moses to tell them to turn back, amen, praise be to God, and that's where he wanted them to encamp, amen. And I want to tell somebody, sometime God will lead us to a place, amen, praise be to God, what it seems like, amen, we call it, amen, praise be to God, a place where there's no way out. Amen. Praise be to God. The Bible said while they stood at the Red Sea and Pharaoh was coming behind them, mountain on the left, mountain on the right, and the Red Sea before them. Amen. Praise God. And when they began to cry out, man, why didn't you not leave us in Egypt and let us die there? You take us out now. And because why? Amen. They were at a dead end. Amen. And sometime God will take us to a dead end. Amen. That the only thing we can do, amen, is to put our trust and confidence in him. Amen. Praise be to God. So I don't know what your dead end may be today. Amen. Praise God. But one thing I know, amen, that there's nothing that is too hard for God. The same way he parted the Red Sea, you know, amen, as he told Moses, he instructed Moses, amen, praise God, Moses, amen, just to lift whatever rod, whatever he had in his hand, amen, praise be to God. And the Bible declares that the Red Sea was parted and they were able to cross to the other side. My God, what a God, man. Amen, praise be to God. There's no limits when it comes to God. There's no boundary. Amen, praise God. That's the God we serve. Amen, praise God. He will roll the sea away. Amen, praise God. And anything can be your Red Sea. Amen, praise be to God. I don't know what your Red Sea is, but one thing I tell you, we have a God of the Red Sea. Yes, amen, praise God. The Bible said they crossed to the other side. And you know what? Man have no say in this. No man have no say. It have to be God. This is a miracle. Amen, praise be to God. And that's what God loves. Amen, praise be to God. The Bible said what is impossible with man, it is possible with God. Hallelujah, glory to God. So anything that is possible with man, God not God not interested in it. God love when man say, man, I can't do this. This cannot be done. Amen. Then he says, man, amen, I am interested. Yes, man, this is what I want. When man say, I can't do it, God say, yes, amen. Whatever is impossible with man, amen. Somebody need to know that it is possible with God. Blessings to you, Cousin Ermin. Amen. Glad to have you on board. Amen. Praise be to God. So as I will tell, we're just getting warmer for the evening. Amen. It's an awesome day. We have an awesome day today. Amen. Rolling with Mommy Ivy and Dan. Amen. We're here. Praise be to God. And we're not going to do anything less. Yes. The Bible says when Paul came and saw the fire was already lit, burning. Amen. And the moment he saw that the fire was going down, the man began to look good, man, to start to blaze the fire again. So that's what I'm doing today. All right. We're not out it. Amen. Praise be to God. I tell the people of God, we're not out it. We're not out it. We're not blazing. We're going to continue to blaze the fire. All right. So guess what? We're going to ask God just to fight our battles. Here's some battles, man. As the word came to Jehoshaphat, it belongs to us.

Me say blessings to you, Sister Gloria, Sister Olive, blessings to you, and everyone locked in at this time. We see God fight your battles. The mighty man of war. We're talking about the God who answers by fire.

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I want to take this one from the top again. All right, fight my battles for me, Lord.

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1: 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Some of us, we just need to take a page out of Jehoshaphat's pen. Yeah, man, we need to take a page out of Jehoshaphat's book. My battles for me, Lord. Come on now, Father. In the book of 2 Chronicles, right? Because it doesn't matter who come up against us. You see, when you say God, you got to fight this battle for me. Because God, I don't know what to do. As Jehoshaphat did, he proclaimed a fast. Some battles are not fight. With just prayer alone. Praying alone just will not do it. Sometimes we just gotta fast and pray, right? Come now, Jesus. Because our battles are fought on our knees. Because our battles are not what? Against flesh and blood, right? Sister Marcia Bennett, big up yourself.

0: Sister Olive, go ahead and call me back, all right?
1: 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So I get on my knees.
0: So it doesn't matter what. Like Jehoshaphat, when the Moabites, the Ammonites, when they all came up against Jehoshaphat, man. The Bible said Jehoshaphat called a fast. And not just that. But Jehoshaphat seek for help, right? Seek for other prayer warriors. I tell a man,

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Jehoshaphat chose to put his trust in God. My God. I don't know what battles you're fighting today. But if you just say, God, just fight this battle for me. I don't know what to do. We serve a mighty God of war. And in the need we help, right?

Mighty God, I tell you, man, I tell you, what a God we serve. Amen. Praise be to God. What a God we serve. Amen. Praise be to God. The thing about it, he didn't tell us that we're not going to come up against opposition. Amen. He didn't tell us that, man. We're going to have battles. We're going to have challenges. Amen. Praise be to God. But there are some battles we got to know how to fight them. Amen. And as the word of God said, we're not wrestling against flesh and blood. And the thing about our fighting, our battles, they are close range. Yeah. Okay. When you think about, amen, wrestling, yeah, we all know wrestling. When it comes to wrestling, amen, it's a close fight. Yeah. Amen. So our battles are close range with the enemy. Amen. Praise be to God. And as I said, man, some of us, we think that a little shout here and there can do it. No, there are times, man, we got to deny self. We got to deny food. Amen. Praise be to God. And fight your battles in fasting. Fight your battles in praying. Amen. Praise be to God. As Jesus said to his disciple, this kind go out not but by fasting and prayer. There's some battles that go when we only can win the victory through fasting and prayer. Because, you know, fasting is the game changer, right? Amen. Praise be to God. So guess what, man? When we ask God to fight our battles, amen. Praise God. Hallelujah. It no longer belongs to us. Amen. Our battles are now spiritual. Amen. Praise be to God. So all we got to do is just stand still and trust God. All right? So guess what, people of God? We're taking this other song. Once again, I tell you, man. Sister Olive, I'm sorry. All right? I missed that one again. Mighty God, I tell you.

I tell it, man. Sister Jean, sure, sister. Blessings to you. Blessings to you, woman of

Almighty God, I tell you, man, ringing those golden bells. Do we all remember the songs? Our bells are ringing. How sweetly they ring. So God, once again, we're gonna talk about fear in a few. Both the spirit of fear. We're gonna talk about fear in a whole. All right.

I tell you, man, I tell you. Praise be to God. Yes. So, as I said before, we're going to talk about a fear from a spiritual and a physical perspective. All right. Amen. Praise be to God. So, we just want to give God the honor and the glory. Amen. That is due unto his name. Amen. Praise be to God. The Bible declares the word of the Lord. Amen. Praise be to God. Hallelujah. That the entrance of the word brings light. Amen. So we need the word. Amen. It's a lamp unto our feet and it's a light unto our path. Amen. Praise be to God. And I realize that I know we all have somewhat definition or belief about fear, but amen. Today I just want to bring clarity, some clarity, somewhat, I hope, maybe clarity, maybe, amen, understanding for some as to what fear is. And to understand fear, amen, praise be to God, as I said, to understand fear, we gotta, examine both physical and spiritually. Amen. Praise be to God. So from a physical perspective, fear, amen, is a strong emotional response, amen, that is triggered by a real perceived threat or physical or emotional or psychological safety, right? It is the feeling of being afraid, scared, anxious, or worried about danger, pain, loss, uncertainty, or the unknown. Praise be to God. So from the physical perspective, our bodies can physically respond to fear. Yes, our hearts may begin to race, you know, our breathing may change, start breathing heavier. We may become tense, nervous, restless, or overwhelmed. In other words, you know, fear can produce, amen, praise God, a very emotional and physical reaction. And this is why fear is commonly understood, amen, simply as an emotion. And so, however, the Bible introduces fear in another dimension that should not be ignored. Amen. All right, praise be to God. So before we go even further, praise God, Father, in the name of Jesus, we now come before your presence, God, as we are about to do this teaching, my God. I ask you, God, for clarity, wisdom, knowledge, understanding. Amen. Because the Bible said the fear of the Lord is the beginning of wisdom. And so, Lord, we ask you now, please, we now invite your Holy Spirit that, you know, he's a revealer of all truth, now to guide us into all truth and allow the secret of your word, the mystery, amen, to be unveiled. Divine God, we thank you now for hearing us in Jesus' name. Amen and amen. Amen. So, amen. As we see fear from a physical perspective, now we're going to see it from the spiritual perspective. Amen. So, from a spiritual perspective, right? The scripture declares, amen, praise be to God, that in the King's Version, it called, amen, praise God, Second Timothy 1, verse 7. Amen, praise be to God. The Word of God declares, amen, praise God, that fear, amen, praise God, is a spirit. The Word of God says, fear, for God has not given us the spirit of fear. And that's it. Mark it, underline the spirit of fear, but of power and of love and of a sound mind. Amen, praise be to God. And notice carefully now that Paul does not simply say that God has not given us fear. Amen. He did not just said fear, but he specifically uses the expression, the spirit of fear. Amen. And this presents a very interesting question now. So we can ask, is if fear can be experienced physically as an emotion, yet scripture also describes fear as a spirit. You know, the question is, how do we understand the relationship between the two?
Amen. Praise God. So here is the principle that that I want you to consider, right? The feeling of fear can be the emotional, or the feeling of fear can be emotional and a physical manifestation of a spiritual influence of fear. So in other words, what I'm saying is what is happening internally, right, may sometimes reveal a battle that is taking place spiritually. Praise God. This principle is consistent with the broader teaching of scripture that's spiritual realities, right, can influence what happens in the natural realm. And as I said some time ago, amen, that the real world is the spirit world, because things first happen in the spirit world before it takes place in the physical world, right? Amen. Praise be to God. And that's where dream comes in. Praise be to God. That's where dream, because sometimes we may have a dream, we go to bed, we have a dream that, amen, whatever is happening, and praise be to God, this is where God is saying, praise be to God, this is what is happening or pending to happen in the spirit. So what God wants you to do is to disable whatever, amen, praise be to God, our common agreement with whatever the dream was, amen. So the spirit world is the real world, the material world. Things first take place in the spirit realm before it takes place in the physical realm. And that's why when we dream some dream, amen, we have the privilege, the opportunity to cancel, amen, before it happens in the physical. Amen. Praise be to God. So amen. So the principle is consistent with the broader teaching, as I said, of scripture, that spiritual realities can influence what happens in the natural realm, right? So Ephesians 6 verse 12 help us to understand that our struggle are not merely against flesh and blood, right? Therefore, as believers, we should not automatically assume that everything we experience emotionally has only a physical explanation. Amen. And as I said, sometimes the very same sickness that we go through is not just a physical sickness. No, it has a spiritual side sometimes to it. The woman, the Bible tells us about the woman in, I think, Luke, that was bent over. Amen. Praise be to God. And the Bible says she was still going into the temple. Amen. Praise be to God. And this woman that was bent over for over how many years? The Bible declares that when Jesus came into the temple, and while he was teaching, amen, he saw the woman that was bent over. And when Jesus called her, amen, the Bible said Jesus rebuked the devil. Amen. Watch this. She was bent over. She was sick. Yes, but Jesus saw a devil. Amen. Praise be to God. And the Bible said when Jesus rebuked the devil and he laid his hands on her, she became straight. Amen. Praise be to God. Her posture was change. And so because of that, she was not affected physically, amen, but she was affected spiritually by a demon. Amen. Praise be to God. So amen. Praise be to God. So what I want us to understand, that at the same time we must, praise God, understand that some things are physical, some things are spiritual. Amen. And as I always say, man, when somebody's going through spiritual attack, watch this. Amen. Praise be to God. When they're going through spiritual attack, they will do all the tests in the world that the doctor said. You do MRI, you do this, you do that, and guess what? They will not see anything. Because I was there. I remember when I had my encounter being sick, it was demonic. Amen. Praise be to God. And what I understand that, praise be to God, man, I go to doctors, they give me so many tests, and nothing will come back, but yet still I know I was sick. I felt sick. I feel like I was dying. Amen. Praise be to God. But until we understand the root cause was not physical but spiritual,

then we gotta attack it from a spiritual perspective. And what we understand that, you see, when you're dealing with a spirit, you cannot take medications, not at all. It won't work. You can't take injections, you can't take surgeries, because this is a spiritual matter, not a physical matter. Amen, somebody. Praise be to God. So, praise God. Hallelujah. Glory to God. So, at the same time, we must use biblical discernment. Hallelujah. Not every experience of fear means that an evil spirit is present. The same thing with fear. Amen. Scripture records godly people experiencing ordinary human fear in dangerous or distressing circumstances. Amen. Praise God. And we know, we see David himself. Amen. He said, what time in the book of Psalms 56:3, David said, at what time I am afraid, I will trust in thee. Amen. And if you notice that David acknowledged that he sometimes felt afraid. Yes. Amen. His experience of fear, praise God, did not mean that he had abandoned God. No. Instead, he responded to that fear by deliberately placing his trust in the Lord. He says, man, at what time I am afraid, what I will trust in thee. Amen. Praise be to God. So this distinction, amen, is very important. Amen. But what I want to highlight to you today is that fear can become a controlling fear, force. And this is now, praise God, this is a different difference between experiencing David's fear, amen, that he said, what time I am afraid, I will trust thee, from when you are controlled by this force called fear. Amen. Praise be to God. So there's a difference between experiencing fear and being controlled by fear. Amen. Praise be to God. So, amen. Praise God. So feeling of fear may alert, praise be to God, you to a danger. Yeah. Praise be to God. But when fear begins to dominate, amen, your thoughts, controlling your decisions, right? Paralyzing your actions, tormenting your mind, and preventing you from doing what God has called you to do or instructed you to do, then fear has moved beyond passing emotion, praise God, and has now become a controlling force. Amen. Praise be to God. Amen. And I want to repeat that. I feel like I want to repeat that. All right. So, praise be to God. I said a while ago that, amen, praise God. Amen. Fear may, praise be to God, you know, that feeling of fear, praise God, can alert you to danger, right? But when that fear begins to dominate, amen, your thoughts, praise be to God, controlling your decisions, yes, man, paralyzing your actions, tormenting you, your mind, and preventing you from doing what God has instructed or called you to do, then that fear, amen, now has moved from just fear to being now a controlling influence, or that controlling spirit. Amen. Praise be to God. So, amen, praise God. This is why, amen, in the book of Proverbs 29:25, it warns that the fear of man bringeth a snare, but whoso putteth his trust in the Lord shall be saved. Amen. That's Proverbs 29:5. It says, the fear of man bringeth a snare. Praise be to God. But whoso putteth his trust in the Lord shall be saved. And amen, praise God. You know, when we think of a snare is a trap. So this is saying the fear of a man is like a trap. Yes. Therefore, fear, praise be to God, can be a what? A trap. Amen. So when it begins controlling how we think,
how we speak and make decision. Praise be to God. This seem like it's a trap. Amen, somebody. Praise be to God. So this also helps us to understand in the book of 2 Timothy 1 verse 7, where it contrasts the spirits of fear with power, love, and a sound mind. Fear says, this is what fear says. Fear will say, you cannot do it. But then the word of God say, God gives us power, right? Fear causes us to become consumed with ourselves and what might happen to us. But the word of God will say, God gives us power. God gives us power. God gives us love. Amen, somebody. So fear produces confusion, panic, and irrational thinking. Amen, praise God. But the word of God say God gives us a sound mind. Amen, praise be to God. And therefore, praise God, one of the greatest battlegrounds we can ever think of, amen, concerning fear is the mind. My God, there's a book that says the mind is the battlefield. Praise be to God. Praise God. The greatest battleground concerning fear is the mind. Praise God. Because what fear does, it often speaks through thoughts. Yes. Praise God. Fear often speaks through our thoughts. Amen. Praise God. Fear frequently begins with a thought. Just a thought. Amen. What if something happened to me? Praise God. That simple as that. As simple as that. That thought. What if something happens to me? What if I fall? What if they reject me? What if they nobody don't like me? What if? Just a simple thought. Amen. And the danger, you know, is that once these thoughts are repeatedly entertained, once we entertain these thoughts, amen, praise be to God, they can become or begin to produce corresponding emotions. Amen. So when we entertain these thoughts, because it's just a thought, but when we start to entertain these thoughts, amen, what it does, amen, praise be to God, it starts to produce corresponding emotions. Amen. Praise be to God. Hallelujah. Glory be to God. And so, praise be to God. Hallelujah. These emotions can then influence our behavior and ultimately our decisions. Amen. Praise be to God. So that thought, amen, what if, what if suppose them are, you know, with these little thoughts, sometimes we take it lightly. Praise be to God. What if I go to church, man, and they call me? What if I do to the and that? What if that's little thought? And what happened is that we, you know, the body, we start to now correspond that, you know, with the emotions that's going on. And then these emotion now starts to influence our behavior. Amen. Praise be to God. And our decisions. All right, so this is why, you know, amen, praise God. The Bible tells us in 2 Corinthians 10 verse 5, praise God, it tells us, you know, it instructs us to bring our thoughts on the spiritual, amen, praise God, spiritual discipline. You see, that's how powerful our thoughts are. May God, it says, the Bible says, amen, casting down imaginations. Yes, and every high thing that exalted itself against the knowledge of God, and bringing into captivity every thought. Somebody say, every thought to the obedience of Christ. Amen. Praise be to God. So now we are instructed to bring our thoughts under spiritual discipline, because our thoughts, sometimes God walks, I'm telling you. Praise be to God. So we got to bring our thoughts under spiritual discipline. Praise be to God. Amen. Praise be to God. So
Amen. There are, praise be to God, hallelujah, glory to God, some thoughts, man, we cannot entertain it. Trust me, praise be to God. As I said, that fear, it starts with a little thought. And amen, praise be to God. Sometimes, you know, it comes so cunning and nice, and you know, we what we do, we entertain it. Praise be to God. We entertain these thoughts. Amen, praise be to God. And that thought, amen, praise be to God. Amen. We what it does now, we find it starts to correspond with our emotions, and all of a sudden we start to act it out in our behavior. Amen. So faith and fear, praise God, both respond. Amen. Praise God. Hallelujah. Glory to God. To what has not yet happened. Amen. So let me just say too, therefore, you know, we should never allow fearful thoughts to operate in our minds unchecked. I want to repeat that. We should never allow fearful thoughts to operate in our minds unchecked. We must examine them against the word of God. So the moment you decide, you get up and you decide to, you know, we often do it, man, and we're like, man, what if I do this and then that will happen? What if I do this? And you know what I'm saying, these thoughts come in our head. Amen, praise be to God. And so faith, as I said, and fear, they both respond to what has not yet happened, because we're saying, what if? But it has not yet happened. Amen. Fear is, the Bible said, it calls in the book of Hebrews 11, that faith is the substance of things what hope for. Amen. So it's not yet happened. It's the evidence of things not seen. Amen. Praise be to God. So faith believe God concerning something that has not yet manifested, right? While fear often does something similar in the opposite. It causes us to emotionally experience a negative future that has not yet happened. Praise be to God. And so that's where we say faith is the opposite of fear, vice versa. Amen. So faith asks, what has God said, right? Fear now asks, what if the worst happened? We see that faith asks, what has God said? Fear will ask, what if the worst happened? Right? And this is why believers, this is why people of God, you know, this is why we must continue bring the imagination, praise God, back under the authority of God's word. Amen. Praise be to God. Amen. Praise God. Isaiah 26 verse 3, it gives us a powerful principle, right? It says, thou will keep him what? In perfect peace. Oh, whose mind is stayed on thee, because he trusted in thee. That's Isaiah 26:3. So the word of God says, the relationship between the mind, trust, and peace, when the mind remains fixed on God and his truth, trust, his strength, and peace becomes the result. So those who minds stay upon him, right? Those who constantly think about him, you know, praise be to God. The Bible declares that peace will become the result. So, amen, praise be to God. So, when our minds are all over the place, man, we are worried. That's where worry, anxious, anxiety, that's where they are comes in. Why? Because our minds, you know, all over our imaginations, our thoughts, my God, they're going AY, praise God. And because of that, we can never experience peace. Amen. The Bible says when we meditate upon the word of God day and night, praise be to God, then we will be like a tree planted by the rivers of water that brings forth fruit in its season, right? Our leaf also shall not wither. Whatsoever we do, we shall prosper.
So, amen, praise be to God. Amen, praise be to God. Amen, peace will come to those whose mind stayed upon God. Amen. So, praise God. This is the principle I want us to remember. Praise God. When we speak about fear, right? Not all fear is evil, right? I want us to understand that. Not all fear is evil. Finally, we must, praise be to God, distinguish though tormenting fear from the biblical fear of the Lord. Praise God. According to Proverbs 9:10, it says, the fear of the Lord is the beginning of wisdom. Right? Praise be to God. So not all fear, praise be to God. As I said, not every fear is evil. So praise be to God. There is, we got to now distinguish a tormenting fear from the biblical fear. And as the Bible said, the fear of the Lord is the beginning of wisdom. So the fear of the Lord is not the same as the spirit of fear described in 2 Timothy 1:7, right? It's not the same. Praise be to God. And we say God has not given us the spirit of fear, but of love, of power, and of a sound mind. That's a different fear. This fear that we're talking about, praise God, amen, is one kind of fear that draw us to God. Amen. Praise God. Towards obeying God. Amen. So watch this. One of the fear draw us away from God, and that is the tormenting fear. But the fear of the Lord draw us towards obeying God, right? Being obedient to God. So one fear draws away from God, tormenting us, yes? While the fear of God will allow us to draw closer, amen, to God. Amen. So the next thing is, one produces bondage, the other produces wisdom. Amen. So the fear, amen, that torments us, that controls us, praise God, that produces bondage. That fear keeps us in bondage. Amen. Praise be to God. Amen. But when it comes to the fear of the Lord, amen, the Bible says the fear of the Lord is the beginning of wisdom. So this fear of the Lord produces, the result is wisdom. Amen. Praise God. One can torment the mind, right, while the other teaches us to walk according to God's way. Yeah? Are according to the godly way. Amen. So when we talk about that tormenting fear, yeah, that fear that God has, the spirit of fear that God has not given us, amen, this will torment our mind. Amen. Praise God. While the fear of the Lord will teach us how to walk according to God's way. Amen. And this is why, praise be to God, 1 John 4:18 declares that there is no fear in love, but perfect love casteth out fear, because fear hath torment. So when we talk about fear, there's no, when we talk about the godly fear, the fear of the Lord, praise God, it is the Bible declares there is no fear in love, but perfect love casteth out fear. That's why the Bible said no greater love than this, none, than for a man to lay down his life for a friend. God loves us so much, and he never stop and say, but what if I die for them and then they didn't accept me? What if I gave up myself as a sacrificial lamb and then my side and whatever? What if I do this and then they turn their backs on me? This perfect love that he have, it has no fear. No fear at all. Praise be to God. Amen. Praise God. There's no fear in love. So when somebody love you, man, and say, man, I love you, but there's no but in love. I love you, but, amen, praise God, there's no love. The Bible said there's no fear in love, but
perfect love casteth out fear. Because if you have love, then fear have to go. Because love will, amen, praise be to God. The Bible says love, amen, has no fear. Amen. And fear has, fear. Because fear hath torment. So if you love, there should be no fear. So for those of us who will say, boy, I love this man, but I'm afraid he hurt me. You know, you have come to that place of love yet. Amen. Praise be to God. I love this woman, my wife, but I am afraid she'll cheat on me. Amen. When you love, it has no fear. Why? Because fear will torment. It will cause you to withdraw. It will cause you whereas, let me tell you, listen, you will love her according to what you said, but if you love her with a but, amen, it will

torment you, God. But then you're going to say, man, anywhere she goes, you're not going to trust her, right? You're not going to trust her, man. You're not going to trust her because there's a but, right? So the principle to remember is that when we speak about fear, we should understand that there can be both physical, right, emotional dimension and a spiritual dimension, right? So praise God, we talk about fear. Praise God, we talk about the physical, emotional, the physical or the emotional, right, dimension or the spiritual dimension. So all right, the physical feeling of fear is real, right? Real. But as believers, as people of God, as children of God, we should also discern whether fear is being used as a spiritual influence to intimidate us, right? To control our thinking, right? Paralyzing our faith or prevent us from obeying God. Fear sometimes will stop us from going forward. Fear will stop us from doing what God has called us to do. So as believers, we got to, amen, praise be to God, we got to, glory to God, we got to know, amen, praise be to God, what should I say, praise be to God, we got to discern that fear, amen, praise God, that whether the fear, whether it is hindering us from growth or, you know, it is controlling the way we are thinking, or it's paralyzing our faith, because a lot of people can't have faith because they're filled with fear, amen. If you know, the faith, praise God, whereas if there's no faith, there is fear, because faith, amen, if fear is the opposite of faith, amen. And you find people who say, man, I'm sorry, I don't have faith, whatever. If there's no faith, then there's fear, praise be to God, because faith will allow you to trust God even when you don't see it. Faith will trust God, you know, the Bible says we're not walking by sight, amen, we're walking by faith. So we walk even though we don't see it. We believe that it shall be done. We are healed even though we don't feel it. We know we are healed. We know that God will provide. We know this is what we walk by faith. But fear will allow you to say, man, what if tomorrow I don't get the money? I'm not going to be able to pay the bill. What if faith? That's fear. So your faith is being replaced with fear. Amen. Praise be to God. Amen. Praise be to God. Hallelujah. Glory to God. And sometimes we really do entertain these thoughts. And what it does is replacing where faith is with fear. So we become so worried. Amen. Praise God. We become so worried where, oh my God, I wonder if this is going to happen. When you stand in faith, you said, man, I believe that tomorrow my bills are going to be paid. I believe, I know. You know what I'm saying? Praise be to God. So, praise be to God. So, most, praise God, as I said, importantly, praise God, hallelujah, feeling afraid does not automatically mean you are operating in unbelief or that a spirit is present. I want us to understand that. You know, David experienced fear, yet he chose to trust God, as I said. Amen, praise be to God. So the issue is not simply whether fear knocks at the door of your mind. The issue is whether you allow fear to enter, remain, and govern your decision. That is the issue, is whether you allow it to knock at your door with a thought, and then guess what? When that thought is being entertained, it will remain there, and then it remain, and then it starts to get, you know, more stronger and stronger. That what happened, it starts to govern your decisions. Amen. You want to go outside, but what if I'm going outside and then I step on a step and I miss my step and fall, hit my head? That's it. You know, yes, starts to govern by your decision. Amen. So God has not given his people the spirit of fear. I want us to know, we have not given God, that's not something God has given us, that spirit of fear. He has given us power. He has given us love. He has given us a sound mind. And so therefore, people of God, when fear attempts to dominate us, our response must be to recognize it, test the thoughts associated with it,
against scripture, reject what contradicts God's word, and deliberately place our trust in God. Amen. And in closing, I just want to say, fear may speak, but fear does not have to become your authority. God's word must have the final say. Amen. When it comes to us, God's word must have the final say, not fear. Amen. And a lot of us right now, we are where we are right now because of fear. Amen. We fear to go buy that house. We fear to go in that car mart because we feel like we're not working enough. And if you need the car, you need the house, you need this, you need to go higher, you need to go deeper, but because of fear, that fear that you entertain in that thought, and you entertain it, and then it comes in, and it's like a door. You open the door to fear. It comes in, it remains there, and you know, it remaining there starts now to govern your decision, govern your actions. Amen. So have you ever realized when the enemy first attacks, what it does? It puts that spirit of fear upon you. Amen. Praise be to God. That's the first thing it does. And listen, the Bible tells us that the enemy tempts us, but when he knocks at our door with fear, praise God, whether we choose to allow that fear to come in, because if immediately you realize that fear is coming upon you, what if our first action reaction should be in the mighty name of Jesus. God has not given me the spirit of fear. God, you have not given me the spirit of fear. And so right now I cast out every spirit of fear. I will not entertain it. The blood of Jesus, I believe by faith, God. Hallelujah. Glory to God. This should be, but what we do, we entertain it. And so it comes in and it remains there, and then it starts to govern, hallelujah, the things, our decision and the things we do. Amen. Praise be to God. But today I just want to say to us, let us not allow fear to cripple us from going on. And many of us have had that experience too. Amen. We are going on the street, and praise be to God, on the street, and while we're on the street, the Lord said, man, talk to these people, man, tell them about the gospel. And the first thing the devil starts putting in our mind, what if they don't want to hear us? What if? That's the first thing the enemy puts in our mind. And what we start to do is entertain the thought. Amen. And it remains there. And then what it does is govern our decision. Our action now is what? I'm not going to do it. And we don't do it. We come off that bus, we walk off that station, we pass those people, and we don't do it. Why? Because the enemy know. If the Lord said do it, there must be a reason why the Lord said do it. God wants to touch a heart. God wants to do something in the life of these people. Praise be to God. You will never know. And you are just so happen to be there. And God say, speak to these people. The first thing the enemy does is throw fear at us. And we start to entertain those thoughts. Man, what if these people, now, because I know that these people, nowadays, they're killing people for speaking, you know, about God, about what if these people come fight me and spit in my face. We have all the different thoughts. And we entertain, we open up our door to it. And we entertain those thoughts, and they remain there. And guess what we do? Praise be to God. We walk off that bus without saying anything. How do you believe God feels about that? And then, you know, next Sunday morning, we gone into the house of the Lord, gone preach up a storm. Amen. Praise be to God. Amen. When God told us to do something and we disobey God. Amen. And we didn't even repent, because we take it so lightly, like it's, oh boy, God. I tell you, I've been there. And I tell you, I was shaking. I cried so much when I realized that I allowed a fear to get over me. And I came off that bus and I didn't say anything to the people.
Praise be to God. I know that the Lord said, He said so plainly, are you going to get off this bus and not say anything to these people? Are you going to do it? Amen. And that fear came over me, man. And I get up, I stand up. I was not at ease. Fear will never cause you to be uneasy. You know? You torment, you're just moving. You're thinking, you're doing, you're moving, you're twisting, you're turning. My God, I tell you, I was twisting, I was turning, I was rocking, I was looking. The fear allowed me to even start think what the people are saying. I tell you, I start going in their mind and I say, boy, look at that one. That one look like you know what here, nothing but God. That one look up, I start to pick up, and that's what fear does. I tell you, and I start to find every reason. I can't wait for the bus to reach at my stop. I can't wait. I just can't wait. Like I'm like, hurry up, the bus reach at my bus stop, because I just want to come off the bus. But you see, when that conviction came over me and I realized that I really came off the bus and I didn't say anything to these people, I cried. I had to repent, man, because trust me, I felt so bad that, you know, and that's what the enemy does. You see, when he leave, he laugh at us and then we are left in shame and we feel bad. Can you imagine how God feels? Praise be to God. And then we see him when gone up on the rostrum taking mics. Hallelujah. You know, like those big dogs, those dogs that only have, praise be to God, they only body in their own yard. But once that gate is open for them to come out, they will never come out and bark. You can't believe it's the same dog that bark in that yard like they would rip everything apart. You can't believe how the same dog you carry out a road. Praise be to God. And that's how some of us are. We bark in the church. We full of mood. But we go on the street, man. And the Lord said, minister to these people. Fear got a hold of me. Fear grip us. And the enemy starts to play with our mind. Don't say it. If you say it, they might do this. And you say it. And the moment you overcome that fear and you just say to them, do you know God love you? Oh my God. It's like your release. You just open your mouth. Just God, all God wants you to do is open your mouth. You know, and he's going to say, what are you going to say? You don't even know the word. What if they start to test? You don't even know what to say. A thousand thoughts going through your mind. What scripture are you going to quote? I tell you, people of God, I tell you, man, praise be to God. But I want to say to us today, praise God, if you're on the bus and you hear the Lord said, that spirit that say something to the people, or you have to just say something. Praise be to God. And the moment that, because, you know, to say again, I went back on the bus again. And coming from, I heard the Lord said, will you leave that bus and don't say anything? That was my second chance. He has given me another chance. And the same thing happened. I start sweating. I start twisting, turning. I get up. I put my hand up, you know, because, you know, sometimes when I want to speak, amen, I realize my finger pointing feet. I put my hand up. I put it down. I sit down. I look. I turn. But for some reason, every time I say, I sit back down. And the bus didn't have much people, you know, but there was, you know, a lot of, I was all the way at the back. And I got up. And I said, listen me, how can I go without not saying anything to you guys, God's lovely people? Listen me, from the moment I opened my mouth, fear had to leave me. Praise be to God, because I overcame. I opened my mouth and I began to speak. I tell you, when I was done and I sat, a lady said to me, oh my God, you touched my heart. I say, God, I thank you. I have won the victory. Amen. Praise be to God. But I give God the praise. So people of God, I tell you, man, don't entertain those thoughts. Amen. Bring those thoughts into captivity in obedience to Christ. Listen to me, man. Don't entertain those thoughts. Amen. One little thought, that little thought can cripple you. Keep you down and from stopping you from what God wants you to do. That thought, that fear, what if you say it?
What if tomorrow morning they ask you to preach and tomorrow nobody will listen? What if that's how we thought? That is just that. And then the devil just knock at your door with it. And then we open up ourselves, that door, that doorway to that fear. And then it comes in. And guess what? Don't feel like it's going to remain there and not do anything. No, it remains there. And what it wants to do is to control you. That's what fear wants to do. It wants to control you. The moment it comes in, it wants to possess you, to control the way you think. And I believe there's a lot of us need to be delivered from that fear, spirit of fear, because we have allowed it to come in. And because of that, you're in church for so many years and still can't fill with the Holy Ghost. Still can't do. Why? Because of fear. The moment you're ready to step out and say, man, I want to be filled. Fear say, listen me, them are going to judge you. You don't do it. Listen. Fear, fear, fear, fear, fear. But as the word of God says, man, God has not given us the spirit of fear. Amen. Don't entertain it. Amen. Allow faith to destroy fear. Don't allow fear to destroy faith. Amen. Amen. Praise be to God. So yeah, we just want to give God thanks, man, for, amen, amen, his wonderful word of life, because, amen, praise God. The Bible said the entrance of the word giveth light. Amen. So every time we learn something, light means knowledge. We receive knowledge, and knowledge is to know. Amen. And when we have knowledge, we have power. Don't? Amen. Praise be to God. When we have knowledge, we have power. Amen. Praise be to God. Hallelujah. Praise be to God. So we thank God. Hallelujah. Praise be to God for knowledge today, especially about fear, because a lot of us are crippled for years one place because of fear. You talk to people and they say, no, pastor, no, no, sir, me can't do that. No, you don't understand what you're doing. Praise be to God. God has not given you fear. God has not given us. And every time, every one of us, we come up to a place where we're called to do something, and the first thing, amen, we want to say is no. Praise God. And no, we all come to that place. We all, every one of us. But what I'm saying, I want us to get today is for us not to entertain it, not to hug it up. Yeah, don't hug it up. If we do, it's going to remain there until it becomes that controlling thought. It starts to control us. Amen. Praise be to God. So, people of God, I am not saying I don't become, of course I do. But what I'm saying today is let us not entertain it. Let us not open up ourselves and allow it to come in and remain and become the boss. Because the moment fear becomes the boss of us, trust me, there nothing in this world we can tell you. You're sick, you just believe you're gonna die because of the fear that is inside you. You will never, no matter what we say, listen, sister, put your faith in God. You're gonna live. You're not gonna die. Oh Jesus, if I don't go to the doctor, if I don't take the doctor's medication, if I don't, you know, why? Because fear has no control in the fear has the control. You know, the driver's fear is in the driver's seat right now. So that's what I'm saying. And if you recognize you're at that place, just get up, man. Praise be to God and declare that God has not given us fear. God has given us love. He has given us power. He's given us a sound mind. Amen. Praise be to God. Praise be to God. Hallelujah. Glory to God. And so today, amen. Praise be to God. We believe that, amen. Praise be to God. Hallelujah. Glory to God. Fear. Amen. Praise God. I as we did this teaching, and as I said, there are two types of fear. David said, at what time I am afraid, I will trust God. Praise be to God. So I'm not saying these men came up into a place where they became fearful. Of course, they begin, but I'm talking about that spirit of fear, that spirit that wants to control. You know, praise be to God. Because the thing about fear, amen, praise God, it acts as that open door. You see, anytime fear comes in, look for every other spirit to come in. Fear is like anytime the enemy wants to attack us,
the first thing he does, he causes us to be afraid. That spirit of fear comes in. Amen. Praise be to God. Anytime. Amen. Praise be to God. And I just want to thank God for today. I just want to thank God. Hallelujah. For today. Amen. For his word. Amen. Praise God. Hallelujah. Glory to God. Hallelujah. Praise God. Hallelujah. So let me just pray in short. Father, in the name of Jesus Christ, we thank you for today. We thank you for your word. For today, amen, for his word. Amen. Praise God. Hallelujah. Glory to God. Hallelujah. Praise God. Hallelujah. So let me just pray in short. Father, in the name of Jesus Christ, we thank you for today. We thank you for your word. We thank you, God, for helping.

You know, glory to God, remain at the place where God, the enemy, praise be to God, take a hold of us. We ask you, God, please help us to remind us that, glory to God, nothing takes place, nothing happens, praise God, by surprise. We pray that, God, amen, praise be to God, you will take hold of us, mighty God. We pray that fear will not control us. Fear will have, praise God, no say over our life, over our mind, over our thoughts, mighty God. We pray that, glory be to God, you will take a authority over our minds in the name of Jesus. We rebuke and we cancel every spirit of fear. Hallelujah. Glory to God. I would decree and declare that we are free by the blood of Jesus. Hallelujah. Glory to God. We pray in the name of Jesus that God, you will take hold of shield and take and stand up for our help. Mighty God, we ask you, Father, please, glory be to God, give us a heart, a mind, that, you know, like yours, God. Whereas, Father, glory be to God, we as people, we know we are not perfect. We know, God, there are times we allow ourselves to, you know, we entertain that spirit of fear. Glory be to God. And so today, God, as your word comes forth, Father, we no longer want to be a slave to fear. Mighty God, because we are a child of God, we are children of God. So Lord, we ask you, Lord, please to help us, direct us in the path where you said in your word we should not be anxious for nothing, but by prayer and supplication with thanksgiving make our requests known. So Lord, we come to you now, hallelujah, and we pray against every spirit of fear, hallelujah, that wants to cripple, that wants to hinder, that wants to block our progress. We decree now, God, that we are set free, we are loosed in the name of Jesus from the spirit of fear, because you give us power, you give us love, and you give us a sound mind in Jesus' name. Somebody say amen and amen. Praise be to God. We give God the praise, we give God the glory, and we give him, hallelujah, all the glory that is due unto him. Praise be to God. Hallelujah. So guess what? Hallelujah. We're not worried. We're not afraid, right? God will never, never, never, never, ever, ever, ever fail us. Amen. Praise be to God. I pray today that, amen, somebody is being blessed by this teaching. You have learned something like myself did. Amen. Praise be to God. And we're going to get right back into the music. And if you feel like calling, sharing your testimony, maybe you have been in a place where you become fearful, and trust me, for years, you are at the same place. And this is why some of us, we are serving God. We can say, man, I have been serving God for 36 years. We can tell of those good years. But praise be to God, you are at the same place even as I speak. Why? Because of fear. Amen. Praise be to God. But if you feel free to call him, man, the number to call, 347-930-6207. Feel free to call in, you know, share your experience, not to be long. Amen. I don't want you to call and 10, 20, 30, 40 minutes you're still talking. Amen. Just chop it up and let us get the whole drift of what you're saying. All right. So I'm going to open the phone line. Once again, the number to call, 347. Amen. 930-6207. That's 347-930-6207. That's the number to call. Amen. Praise be to God. Hallelujah. So if you have, praise be to God, anything you want to, you know, just share in radio land, amen, praise be to God. As I said, feel free. Praise be to God. Feel free. Amen. Praise God. Hallelujah. Amen. Praise be to God. So I'm going to get back into the music. Amen. I'm going to start back with this.

I pray to God that we are all man. Because sometimes, you know, you see, when we expose a thing, when we expose sin, you know, when we expose a demon, guess what? They have to go. They have to leave. So I decree and declare each one of us

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Faith is it. Faith will destroy that spirit of fear. So somebody just guess what? Bless up yourself, Sister Bennett. I decree and declare, man, fear will not have a say in your life. The spirit of fear. All right. I believe God is going to bring us out.

Ataliban, mercy there was grace. Grace was free. Hallelujah, glory to God. So once again, Radio Land, this is Pastor Tanisha. It's the voice that makes a difference. And I want to say blessings once again to all those who are locked in. CJ Gospel, our family, the Kingdom Builder family. And I decree and declare too that as from today, we'll no longer be a victim of the spirit of fear. Because guess what? It will just knock in with a simple thought. But you see, if we rebuke those thoughts, the Bible says resist the devil, he will flee from you. Mighty God, we're not going to entertain those thoughts. What if, what if? But immediately we're going to rise up and say, spirit of fear, I recognize you. And in the name of Jesus, I come against you now. In Jesus' name, mighty God,

So once again, the number to call, 347-930-6207. That's 347-930-6207, all right?

0: Blessings, blessings, talk to me.
1: Blessings, Apostle Danisha, Sister Ivy, Brother CJ, and CJ Gospel, all with happiness.
0: Amen.
1: I'm here listening to all what you are saying.
0: Yes.
1: But all I ask of you, just pray to God. And ask Father God to keep you strong.
0: Amen.
1: And don't let you get discouraged.
0: Amen.
1: But just keep on doing what He asks of you to do.
0: Amen.
1: And that's all you have to do. And as long as you do what He asks of you to do, He will take care of the rest.
0: That's right. That's right.
1: So, as I said, I'm here listening to you.
0: Amen.
1: Okay?
0: Yes, man.
1: And I was hearing you talking about fear, but my phone was cutting in and out.
0: Yeah.
1: Catch a little of it, you know.
0: Amen. Amen.
1: So now I'm here, Lock. So God
0: right.
1: bless you.
0: God bless
1: keep
0: you.
1: Keep on doing what you're doing and keep focused, all right?
0: All right. God thank
1: bless.
0: You so much, man, for the encouragement.
1: Come again with that nice song you were playing.
0: Amen. Amen. Praise be to God. God bless you, Sister Olive, aka
1: God bless
0: Dancer.
1: You, my dear.
0: All right. Thank you so much for calling, man. Amen. Amen. I tell you, man, that's one thing for sure. Can look out for your call from Dancer, right? Always encouraging. So even one, Lord, I thank you. Yes, man. So dance a big up yourself.││ ││││││││││││││││││││││││││││││││││││││││││││││││││││││││││││││││││││││││││││││││││││││││││││││││││││││││││││││││││││││││││││││││││││││││││││││││││││││││││││││││││││││││││││││││││││││││││││││││││││││││││││││││││││││││││││││││││││││││││││││││││││││││││││││││││││││││││││││││││││││││││││││││││││││││││││││││││││││││││││││││││││││││││││││││││││││││││││││││││││││││││││││││││││││││││││││││││││││││││││││││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

0: Blessings.
1: Blessings to you, Pastor Tanisha.
0: Yes, Sister Bobby, talk to me. What I want?
1: Love, the teaching on fear.
0: Yes.
1: I think what the main thing that people is afraid of is the unknown.
0: Yes, that's right.
1: Mm-hmm. That goes through a lot, you know, because you don't know what's going to happen next.
0: That's right. You know. Mm-hmm.
1: Yeah, man, so fear kind of roll you like that.
0: Yes.
1: But my fear testimony is that my fear story.
0: Yeah.
1: I was going to Duff's Business College, and I was in the math class, and nobody knew the answer of the question the teacher asked, and I answered, and I was right.
0: Right.
1: But because I'm not from the upper echelon of people, and yes, I don't speak proper English, they laughed at me. And that was where, wow, I shut down, mm-hmm, from speaking in public. I locked it down. So me, nobody get me talking in public again.
0: My God.
1: You know, mm-hmm, but thanks be to God, I have been delivered.
0: My God, thanks be to God. Can you imagine? If you had not been delivered from that spirit of fear, all what you're doing right now, praise be to God. Can you imagine? My God.
1: Nobody ever wants to stop me from doing God's work.
0: Yes,
1: you know?
0: Man. Yes, yes.
1: Oh, my God. Yep.
0: And there's a lot of people with potential, you know, great potential.
1: Yes.
0: But because, yes, of the spirit of fear, not just fear, that spirit of fear that comes, yes, to disable you, control you, to stop you, to block you, you know. A lot of people right now only can remember, I used to, but what are they doing, right, now? No, locked down by fear. But thanks God, thanks be to God, He delivered,
1: amen,
0: you, right,
1: so
0: Sister Bobby?
1: Yeah. We have to look beyond people now and just do what God says, you know?
0: Yes, yes. Don't.
1: People are not worried, especially if you're going to church and you want to call, mm-hmm, you, can really look at the people in fear.
0: Yes, that's right. I tell you, man, because sometimes you stand, like, it's not easy for you to stand up on a podium and take a mic and looking down and all the people looking at you, all faces and eyes are just looking at you. It's like, oh my God.
1: And that's an expression from the
0: some of them expression you're like, you know, so the one in the light me though. Those are the thoughts that the enemy put in your head, you know, so the one that not even listen to me and can't even stand me. I tell you, man.
1: What to God with the glory,
0: man. Amen, amen. Yes, man. Yes,
1: man. Thank you so much for the teaching.
0: Amen. To God be praised, man. To God be praised.
1: Amen.
0: Amen. Amen. Yeah, all right. Bless up yourself, Sister Bobby. Bless up yourself.
1: Bless
0: you. All right. Amen. Thank you for calling. My God, I tell you, man. I tell you. No, for real, though. Sometimes you take the mic, and while you're there standing, looking at the faces, it's like you're, you know, you're like you're looking and you're reading all the faces. This one, the light, me, you know, and all those thoughts. But I tell you, man, we're not gonna entertain them at all.

God, I tell you, man. I tell you. And as I said, man, you just spoke about fear. We got to know that everything starts in the mind. The mind is very powerful. You see, the thoughts that we feed ourselves with becomes the limits we live by. And we got to know that, right? That the thoughts that we feed ourselves become the limits we live by. So we got to be careful, man. What we hold in our minds, right? Are we entertaining the mind? Let the because you see, if we start telling ourselves it can't be done, guess what we're gonna do? Start finding every reason to prove that it cannot be done, right? Mighty God, I tell you. So the word of God said, let this mind that is in me, I want to be, let that same mind that is in Christ Jesus, that's the same mind I want to have. Mighty God, because I tell you, the thoughts that we have, man, can limit us. Mighty God, but we are the church of the living God, and the gates of hell shall never prevail. Mighty God, I tell you, man.

0: من في جلانة تلمان. Talk to me, call it, talk to me.
1: Oh, and this number you're using, may I call the other number?
0: Just for today.
1: Oh, what things are you doing?
0: Oh, God, with Diamond, where you going with Donna?
1: You did a funny here yesterday?
0: Yeah, I was live in the here last night. Yeah, I was last night.
1: You never know, we just get a call, see you did on yesterday. I said, I'm in the on TikTok.
0: Really?
1: Oh,
0: yeah, Jesus. Oh,
1: I can't believe it.
0: Yes, man. I was on the air yesterday, 6 p.m. to straight to 11 p.m. last night.
1: Yeah, so my nice, clean sister tell me, I'm here to tell her. I said, no, she said, yes, me love too much mix up. How are you doing? Good evening.
0: Yes, man.
1: You and your beautiful family.
0: Yes,
1: sister, yes. Mama Maxine.
0: Uh-huh.
1: She's such a sweetheart.
0: She is.
1: I wish she could have been my mother.
0: Yeah?
1: She's nice, you know, yeah.
0: Yeah, ma, she has space. She has space,
1: she's
0: man.
1: Sweet. She's sweet. She just talked to you so nice.
0: Wow.
1: I love her. She is really a nice person.
0: She is. Yeah. She is, Donna. Indeed.
1: She said, hi, Donna. and I like your other mother. I said, Donna. You know, Donna, what me do now? Yeah, that me touch rainbow, Father. Don't <Yeah. laughs> remind me that God, I want to. But Pastor Tanisha, good evening,
0: yes,
1: to
0: brother Tanisha
1: and
0: yes,
1: family.
0: Man. Uh-huh.
1: The dog, good to see you, Saturday, man.
0: Yes, man. Likewise, man. It was good to see you all in your colors, colorful Donna. Yeah. All in your colors. Color, yeah.
1: Listen. They are purple.
0: Yellow.
1: Green.
0: Yellow here.
1: They are rainbow. They are every color.
0: Oh my God. It was nice seeing you on Peterson. Sister Peterson.
1: Yeah,
0: too.
1: Sister Peterson. Yeah. Blackie Mother.
0: I saw Blackie Mother, yeah. And I saw Jenny Dancer Black. All the way, but she was all the way in the front.
1: Up the front.
0: Yeah.
1: Yeah, mm-hmm. Man, the queen, the mafia up in the front.
0: They yes,
1: the
0: man. I love the front appearance, you know? Big up yourself,
1: sure Dad. Sister Benzio.
0: Oh, yeah.
1: And
0: yeah.
1: Jenny Bless was right there. Me introduced her.
0: Really?
1: To Jenny Bless.
0: Jenny Bless? No, man, you didn't introduce me to Jenny Bless. Where was Jenny Bless?
1: Oh, I introduced Peterson. Yeah, she was sitting right beside you. No,
0: really?
1: She was upstairs. Mm. No, she was upstairs. She went
0: because I want to meet Jenny Bless like forever.
1: Really?
0: Yes, man. I've never met Sister Jenny Bless. I want to meet her.
1: Wow. Yeah, she was upstairs.
0: Oh,
1: that's
0: okay.
1: Why.
0: Okay.
1: But you met Sister Monica, right?
0: I don't think so. No, the only person I remember meeting was Blackie Mother. I saw her. I saw Sister Benz. I saw you and Sister Pete, and said that's the only I know. I saw Sister Olive, but she was always in the front. I didn't get to call
1: Sister
0: to her.
1: Yeah, Sister Yannick was behind.
0: I didn't see Sister Yannick either. Yeah,
1: she was behind the concourse crew.
0: Oh, okay.
1: Yeah, but your event was a good event.
0: Yes, man. I give God the praise, Donna. I give God the praise, man.
1: Yes, the love is there, man, because you're such a pure and kind,
0: amen,
1: genuine spirit, you know.
0: To God be praised.
1: So whatever,
0: man, yes,
1: you put out, you receive.
0: Yes, amen. That's true.
1: Yes, yes. The Bible can never wrong you.
0: I love the vibe. I really love the vibe. It was, you know, as you say, you felt that love among, even though we all didn't, but it's like we know each other a long time, you know?
1: Yeah.
0: You know, it's like the CJ Gospel Hour with the Kingdom Builder just intertwined, and it was a good feeling.
1: It was a good feeling.
0: I tell you, man, it was a good feeling.
1: What I liked today was a lot of married couples in the house.
0: Yeah, and yeah, that's true.
1: Yes, man. Mm-hmm. Yeah, because you have Sister Percy Joy,
0: yeah,
1: you have Mr. and Mrs. No Rochelle, you have mm-hmm. you have the doc.
0: Yeah, that's true. It promised to be a family event, right? We see kids, my whole entire family, and there was another, you know, we had kids running around, which is a good thing. Once you have kids in your midst, man, you have a future, though. And it was a good thing. It was a good thing. It was a wonderful event, I tell you. Each one of them enjoyed themselves, I tell you.
1: Yeah. Yes. And then what I love is to see the young people.
0: Yes.
1: And they were just enjoying the Lord. And
0: yes.
1: They were just, you know.
0: Yeah, man.
1: It was just such a nice.
0: Yeah, a lot of young people. Yeah. Yes. Yeah. Yes.
1: And there wasn't no enemy coming. I'm glad me wasn't Sister Danet enemy coming. I tell you, that would have kicked me down. And put on something. I'm glad me she a good friend.
0: Sister Donnet, big up yourself. Sister Donnet, jump. Hey, Sister Donnet. Yeah. I tell you what, when I tell you, I see dancer just start kick out her foot. I'm like, oh my God, the vibe Donnet. Just right.
1: Sister Donnet, though. Hiya, Kung Fu, Mr. Hindu, China, go near her.
0: In the vibe was
1: and
0: right.
1: The music was good.
0: Good man.
1: Was
0: yes,
1: so
0: man.
1: Good.
0: You know, and
1: everybody was looking lovely.
0: I tell you, man, everybody looked good. Sister Sonia Love, big up yourself.
1: Yes.
0: Sister Sonia Love and you Sister know, Sharon Knackup, yeah. That brought my
1: and
0: friend
1: did
0: over.
1: A good job.
0: Yes, man. Like always, I had all the confidence, and I believe that she would have done that, and she executed well, man. She did an awesome job. Never boring at all. It was just overall good. Me not lie. I really had to go back and say, God, I thank you. And I had to come back and tell the people thanks, because you know sometimes you have the crowd, but the unity, the love, you know what I'm saying? But it was a nice fitting crowd, you know, and everybody was just down to earth. Everybody was, you know what I'm saying? The unity, the love was in the house, and I give God praise for that, man.
1: And although some people wasn't 100, they still press them way
0: I know,
1: and come out and show you the love.
0: Man.
1: So you
0: for
1: know,
0: all.
1: It's mm-hmm.
0: I know. Sister Goody wasn't feeling well, but she still pushed. And I want to big up Sister Goody.
1: And
0: Mr. 222nd. Yeah, man, I had to embrace him. You know, because he told me, he said, you know, I think I saw him at whose banquet again? The last banquet I went to.
1: But
0: And he said, me listen, you know, me always listen. I don't want to shout out to Mr. 222nd. I know you're locked in right now. Yeah, man, big up yourself, Mr. 222nd. He said, me listen, you. And I tell you, man, when I saw him, you know, I really had to just hug him, on just because I know that it's a sacrifice, and I really appreciate the people. Everybody made us like a life hard, no time hard. That $120 could have done something else, you know but I know you know they came out and support, and you know I feel real good, trust me.
1: They're good people, man.
0: Yeah.
1: And I was so happy for you.
0: Amen. Yeah. I give God the praise.
1: And we look forward for Pastor Bennett all white, you know. This all gonna do it again, you know.
0: Yes, man.
1: Yeah.
0: All being well. I'll be there, man.
1: Yeah, man. Yeah. All white. Yeah, come out and support Pastor Bennett.
0: Yes, man.
1: Pastor Bennett, look. Whether you like him or you love him, you have to give him the roses.
0: Yeah.
1: He's a brother. He always bring out tables when he's coming to events.
0: Oh, wow.
1: Always.
0: Wow.
1: Yes, he always walk with more than one tables.
0: Wow. Wow.
1: Yes.
0: So Pastor Bennett, big up yourself. Big up yourself, Pastor Bennett. Yeah, I'll be there. I'll be in well, man.
1: There.
0: I'll be there. Because, you know, suddenly Doc grow teal and I'm the teal, all right? Anyway, Doc did the teal, did it?
1: Yeah, the teal. I'm your foot coming.
0: Yes, man. That are the head. Yeah.
1: Bias, man. You don't see no other music sound like
0: sweet, man. Real good music. Man. Yeah.
1: Clean.
0: Yes.
1: You
0: yes,
1: know,
0: yes.
1: You know, music like it catch cold.
0: Like you wakes up on the nose around. Not sweet music, man.
1: I just want everyone want cough drops.
0: Yeah, man. My brother now sat and he said, man, this sound, the music has sound good, man. Because he know music. He say it's so good, man. We say, yeah, man.
1: Yes,
0: he's so
1: man,
0: good, man.
1: Clean.
0: Yes.
1: Mm-hmm. Him really loving music, man. And
0: yes.
1: We just have to be happy for him and support him.
0: Always.
1: Make him know, say, him doing a good job, you know?
0: He is, yeah, man.
1: Because, like what the doc said, if you have a good event, you have to have a good sound.
0: Yes, man. man, music is important, man. I tell her, if music, yeah, good music not there, not done, it's like a waste of time and your money, because you can't sit down and listen to people and talk. You can't do that, brother. No, you have to have
1: and
0: something.
1: The ice cream, man.
0: Yeah, you have to have something to. Jesus. Oh, the ice cream did bad. Wow.
1: What? Wow. I must eat three glasses. Me have me see ice glass.
0: I heard that you almost eat all this spoon.
1: Me say, sister, Tanisha, I think we go for your ice cream, you know. Okay. I said, she said, well, you want to try it? Me say, my girl, me to have a whole life.
0: Oh, my, I heard that the all the spoon. I think a brother Goody say all the spoon, no, you almost eat.
1: A knock-up, man, a knock-up.
0: Oh, it's knock-up. Yeah.
1: I watch people, she watch me. Yeah.
0: I tell you, man, the spoon almost disappeared too.
1: Come here. You never see Peter, so.
0: Yes.
1: You never see her outfit.
0: Oh,
1: don't
0: my
1: see
0: God.
1: Your Mary J. Blige.
0: She, may I tell you, man, she turn up.
1: She turn up, man.
0: She turn up. And turn I'm up. Telling you, I tell you, me say, me wear my heels and boy, I couldn't stay. And she dancing there for the whole night.
1: But fear never high. Fear shows
0: boy,
1: like Mary
0: to me, that high. Yeah, like
1: no,
0: make
1: sir.
0: It. To me, that is high.
1: That heel there around 3 inches.
0: What leap a heel that, Donna?
1: No, man, when Titus not come out, she come out in her heels like to me, man, that low.
0: Well, 53 inches.
1: No.
0: She danced whole night.
1: You wear Pastor Tanisha?
0: Yeah, we're 3 to 3.5 inches, that's it.
1: No, sir. Yeah. Slap to me.
0: No, sir, now go a foot further. Anything else than I put me on my face. Can't walk in it. But I'm telling you, she came out the black and white sell-off, man. Black and white,
1: yeah,
0: they're gone.
1: Yeah, that,
0: she looks so good, man. So.
1: Yeah.
0: And one thing with her, you know, the glasses always match her outfit, you know.
1: Yes, man.
0: Sister
1: and
0: Peterson.
1: Then when we look, she having black and white here. Me say, no, man, that's really detail, man.
0: You like, she knows you have my favorite color.
1: Yes.
0: That's my favorite color. You know. Anything you ask
1: black
0: for.
1: Black and white?
0: I wear a lot of black. Yeah, black and
1: really?
0: White. Yeah. Catch me at the events, man. I must, just because I'm going to say, if you come out a black, no, man, I wear a lot of black. What
1: is
0: black?
1: Because I'm mostly color. I'm seeing a red. I'm seeing a blue.
0: No,
1: never seen a black.
0: I wear red because it was a red event.
1: Red and white.
0: But, yeah. I'm just trying to step out of the coat because I have so much black. When me soon
1: really?
0: Blacky. Yeah, I wear a lot of black, man. I love black.
1: Yeah, I love black, but I love colors too because color just make me feel happy.
0: Oh, yeah. I mean, black is always this, you know, just
1: elegant.
0: Outstanding, elegant color.
1: Yes.
0: Yeah. So,
1: yes,
0: I mean,
1: you can't go wrong with
0: that. Yeah, right. And you're just throwing a gold or a silver and you look nice. You're happy.
1: Yeah.
0: So, I love black, man. But I'm telling you, Peterson, you were looking good.
1: Yeah,
0: looking
1: man,
0: real
1: she,
0: good.
1: She put her and the dog sell off to, you know, your mother sell off.
0: She have to go
1: so
0: all out.
1: Me catch her, you know, man. Catch her and go all the way around, you know.
0: What?
1: Say, yeah, man. Catch her one. It's a Ingrid. Watch
0: I
1: this.
0: I tell
1: now.
0: You, man. Oh, yeah, man. She was looking awesome, man. Yeah, the
1: really
0: dress
1: nice.
0: Was
1: You did a good job
0: good.
1: With her hair. You really did a good job.
0: Donna,
1: and then I was talking to one of your daughter.
0: Oh,
1: I don't
0: yeah?
1: know which one.
0: Yeah.
1: Yeah, I don't know. I don't know them different.
0: Right.
1: But then she was looking at my nails.
0: Oh.
1: And she said, you know, my sister did her nails.
0: Oh, so
1: and
0: that's
1: I'm
0: pretty.
1: Like, wow.
0: Yeah.
1: Yeah. Yeah, she said she did her own nails.
0: Yeah, man,
1: she
0: my
1: said
0: sister,
1: sister.
0: Yeah.
1: Did.
0: Yeah, my daughters are. Yeah, they are talented, man.
1: And I said, she do acrylic? She said, yes. I said, wow.
0: Mm-hmm.
1: The family are talented, man.
0: Yeah, man. She did her own hair. I did their hair. Their hair look nice, though, Donna. I'm going to do their hair, you know. Their hair sell off.
1: Yeah, man. They look nice, man. But
0: I
1: when
0: you
1: look at the nails and she said she did it, I'm like, wow, this is really impressive.
0: It is, man. She's good, man. And she do me toenail too and make me toenail look like a toe. And I tell you, let me tell you something, Doc. Let me tell you something, Donna. You see, when I did Mommy Ivy here, I tell her, man, she give me 2 takes. She no love it.
1: Why?
0: She no like how he look. Donna, me wet up the hair. Me don't know what else we do. Me say, oh my God, I don't know what else. You see, when you said to her, he look good. I said, oh my God, thank you, Donna. Can you even know what you do?
1: Yeah, man, he look good, man. It look good and it dunks it.
0: I tell you, man, she said she not used to it. And I'm like, I said, it look good. I wouldn't tell her, say, look good. I tell her, man, she give me
1: no, man,
0: teeth,
1: and it fit her.
0: Yeah.
1: Because you see a deep wave here like that, you cannot go wrong, you know.
0: Right.
1: You can, a deep hair wave can make you look elegant because you can catch it up, you can drop down a little here, you can wet it up and you can let it down. There are different, so many different ways to wear hair like
0: exactly,
1: that.
0: Exactly.
1: You understand? Mm-hmm. I love a deep wave because you can wear it so different many ways than a straight hair.
0: That's my
1: because
0: favorite,
1: if you
0: man.
1: Wet it,
0: wet and weave,
1: you can use your finger and just make mess with it and it look nice.
0: Right.
1: You did a good job, man.
0: Thank you, Donna. Thank you. Because I know many years we do a good job, you know.
1: No,
0: I don't like it.
1: Job,
0: oh, me, I go fix it. Oh, my God. I was like, no, I can't.
1: And if it, if you never fit her, you say that, I wouldn't. Yeah, but you like her, man. It look good. Ooh,
0: thank you, Donna. Thank you.
1: You know, me, I come out and say, me, I say, no, Donna, go back anyway.
0: That's true. Oh,
1: I mean,
0: my God.
1: When we just but that's true. But you did a good job.
0: You helped me up, man. Trust me, you helped me, man. Because when you tell her, oh my God.
1: Yeah,
0: you helped me, man. Thank you so much.
1: The MC and, you know, everything overall. I'm so happy for you. And I know the next banquet, it's going to expand. It's going to increase.
0: Amen. I believe, you know? Man. Amen.
1: Yes, it's going to multiply.
0: Yes,
1: because
0: man.
1: You are indeed a good person.
0: Amen. To God be praised, man. And so I said, Jesus made the difference. Jesus made the difference.
1: Always. And I'm listening and I thank you.
0: All right,
1: you.
0: Donna. Big up yourself, man. And thank you so much for calling. All right. Yeah, man. Praise be to God. Yes, man. Praise God. So those callers that were calling, just call me back. All right. It's a one line and a two line, three line. All right. So just go ahead and just call me back. All right. Praise be to God. I tell you, man. So once again, man, we want to say thanks to everybody who came out. It was last Sunday, right? I know it's gonna be bigger and better because the news, the whole night got abroad. So guess what? Nothing beat prior, don't. My God, I tell you, man. Cause the Bible says every time we try to do good, guess what? Present themselves, evil present themselves. So guess what? In the middle, save me. So Radio Land, I just want to say blessings to you once again. And if you're just joining in, this is Pastor Tanisha. It's the voice that makes a difference.

0: Blessings, blessings, blessings.
1: Blessings to you, my daughter. I must say that it was a profound word that you shared this afternoon.
0: Amen.
1: And you know, and I'm telling you, I sister Minister Grace preached a message, and she said, you know, before the start of her message, she said, if the heart fit, rear it.
0: Amen.
1: You know, and I'm telling you, there was a lot of heart that was placed upon my head from the word that you share, you know, this afternoon. And you know, I want to thank God for the word, you know, because the word is there to clean us up. The word is there to show us up, you know, show us where we go wrong and show us what need to fix and show us what needs to be adjusted, you know. And you know, I just want to thank God. I remember having an experience, you know, the same bus experience. I think I shared it with you some times ago, you know, where I was on the bus and the Holy Spirit, you know, tug at my heart, you know, to share the word. And, you know, I sat down, I get up and I opened my mouth and nothing came out. And it's like every stop where people getting off the bus, I hear the word, there goes souls that is coming off the bus. There goes souls. And I am telling you, I rode on that bus until I reached my stop and could not utter a word. And believe you me, when I came off that bus, I cried on the White Plains Road going home like somebody give me a beating. You know, but I thank God I was able got the chance to share, and
0: yes,
1: believe me, it was not easy, but I beat the challenge, you know, and I felt so different. I you know, it was such a change, and I felt so free, and I felt there was something accomplished after that, you know. And I just want to thank God. But let me tell you something, my dear daughter, I am telling you, fear is one of the greatest, you know, hindrance that is in my life. And I'm here to publicly confess that I am struggling with this fear. Sometimes fear of the unknown, you know, as getting old, you wonder what is going to happen as you get old, you know, how you're going to able to manage certain things. How are you going to able to do this? But I thank God that you share the word, you know, and you gave us the reason, the cause, and what can be done to remedy the situation. I thank God for the word, and I thank God for you. You are doing an awesome job, and I know it's not you, praise God, but it is the power of God and the knowledge that the Lord has deposited in you. God bless you.
0: Amen.
1: Keep up the good work, my daughter.
0: Amen, amen.
1: Keep up the good work. I just want to let you know that I love you. I love you, my darling.
0: I love you too, Mom. Bless up yourself. All right.
1: Blessings, my darling.
0: All right. It's your boy, Jay Kingston. Yeah. I tell you, man, I tell you. What you say? What you do? Sister Donnet, big up yourself. The one in the middle saved me. What you said, hey, Jesus. Cousin Ermin, I tell you, man. Just in this by your side, I was a one on the right. Sister Bennett, Minister Grace, my God. One in the middle saved me. What you say now, Jesus? And I want to say big up to the entire Kingdom Builder family. Oh, yes. CJ Gospel, our family. Silent listeners, each and every one. First time listeners, wherever you are. When I sing the Lord, remember me. Just know that you are blessed, right?

Send a man. I wonder who see a video of a husband that came into the church. Bucking out his gun. And he was like, where's my wife? Where is my wife? I tell you, man, who saw that video? I know it must be one of those African countries. And when the man come inside of the church, stop church. I'm pointing his gun, where is my wife? I tell you, it's a good thing to be free, right? It's something to be free. And I tell you, man, the man point the gun at everybody. Looking for his wife. When he finally find the wife, he grab his wife. And guess what? I'm gonna see what happened. Still I look for see what happened. But I'm just saying, man, some of us, we go entangle ourselves in some people, some men, some women. Lord have mercy. When I was reading the comment, the people are saying, man, be careful who you say I do to, right? Nothing feel good than to have your freedom. When that freedom is taken away from you, you become a prisoner. I tell you, man. But you know what? Victory. I tell you, I don't know what happened to that woman. But he grabbed her with her his gun, took her out of the church. Can you imagine? You're in church feeling all happy and free. And all of a sudden, bow, bow, bow. Where is my wife? Look only to see it's your husband. My God. I tell you, man, sometimes it better you stay single, though. No? My God, man.

0: my God. The effectual fervent prayer. Yeah, man, that's what anything you're doing. Much. Never forget. Pray for me. To ask God for His divine direction, right? Walking with you, God. Not about money, because sometimes it's about the money the man have or the woman have, and you don't understand that you're entering into a controlling relationship, a manipulator. My God, I tell you, you want to go to church, can't go to church. You want to go out and you can't do it. So as somebody said in the comment, be careful who you say I do to. Because some is like the devil own self, man. After your freedom, mighty God, I tell you, can you imagine you're in church? Can you imagine you're in church? Lifting your hands and praising God. Maybe you escape coming to church. Or he told her not to go to church. But he came with his gun. And the entire church, I tell you, man, just pointing, who is in charge of this church? Where is my wife? I tell the people of God. Somebody pray. Somebody pray for me. Talk to me. Talk to me, caller. Talk to me.
1: Blessing, is this the right number?
0: This is the right number. Yeah. Yes, indeed, it's the right number. Blessings to you, sister.
1: Is so 85 is your cell?
0: Yeah, this actually is my cell, right? This is my cell, but I have this. I'm just using this one for today, all right? Just for today.
1: Okay, okay.
0: Yes.
1: So, blessing our daughter.
0: Blessing to your mother. What are you going with?
1: Me want to know one question.
0: Yeah.
1: Your children is a twin? You have a twin?
0: No, I don't have any twin at all.
1: My God, you can't tell me say two of them are not twins.
0: They are 2 years apart.
1: I'm admiring them and say.
0: Yeah.
1: I'm saying, no man, not twin that.
0: Yeah, most places that they go, they ask them if they're twins. But they grew up together, so they used to wear each other clothes. They used to do everything together, you know. They grew up closely together.
1: Wow.
0: Yes, man. But they're
1: next
0: not
1: time
0: twins.
1: I see you, may I say something? We can't say it over the year. It's too bad.
0: I hope to see you soon.
1: I've been listening to you. I listened to you yesterday.
0: Yes.
1: I'm telling you, I wanted to call.
0: Yes.
1: But I said, oh boy.
0: Uh-huh.
1: I thank God I surrender to Him.
0: Amen. Amen. Amen.
1: Yes, that's my testimony.
0: Amen.
1: Thank
0: Amen.
1: God I surrender.
0: I thank God too.
1: And as everybody know, Andre was the one who let me have to my knees to bow. Glory to God.
0: Hallelujah.
1: Yes.
0: My God.
1: And that sister that talk about fear.
0: Yes.
1: I am telling you, it really taking over.
0: I'm telling you.
1: Body of Christ.
0: I'm telling you. Mm-hmm. Mm-hmm.
1: I am fearful to go in the elevator. Driving. Somebody, not me driving, somebody driving me.
0: Oh, gosh.
1: And as she said, you're looking beyond.
0: Yes.
1: So that's fear. I said it to Sister Ivy once, and she told me what to do, but you know that there's a God, but this fear, whee!
0: Yes.
1: You know, every time I pray, I ask Him to take it away.
0: Amen. But you know, Sister Sonia, love, as I said, it starts with a thought, you know. That thought, what if when you go outside this happened? It starts with just a little thought.
1: Yes.
0: And if you entertain the thought, then you open the door and it comes in, that fear comes in. And what it does, it remains there. You know, and every time you want to do something, praise be to God, that voice gonna say, don't do it, you're crazy. You know, until what it does now, it starts to possess you, it starts to control you, so you are not controlled by the spirit of fear. Yeah. Amen. So it's not that, what you gotta do is to be delivered from it. You know what I'm saying? You gotta ask God to deliver you from the spirit of fear. Amen. Yeah, praise be to God. Listen to me. That's why I tell her, deliverance is not just for the people who are unsaved. Deliverance belongs to us, the children of God.
1: Hallelujah.
0: Glory to God. A lot of us, we need to be delivered from something. I need to be delivered. We all need to be delivered from something every now and then. Amen. Praise be to God. But we look at it, but we say we need deliverance. It's like we are saying we are possessed or whatever. It has nothing to do. We all need deliverance. Amen. Praise be to God. At a point in time, I do a lot of self-deliverance on myself. Because sometimes I realize this little spirit wants to creep up. And I have to lay my hand on myself and I say, God, in the name of Jesus Christ, I decree I'm delivered from this in the name of Jesus. You know? So every now and then, deliverance, we got to lead, you know, do some self-deliverance or ask God to deliver us. In the sense, when I say self-deliverance, you know, ask God just to do. We don't have to wait on a pastor or somebody to come and lay hands on us. We can lead ourselves through self-deliverance. Amen. Priest, but we got to acknowledge that we need to be delivered. Amen. And that's what the Church of the Living God needs. We need to be delivered from fear. Because fear is what causing right now the gospel not to be, the good news now, you know, not spreading right now because of fear. Amen. Yes. Praise be to God. Fear, as Sister Bob said, fear of the unknown. Because sometimes you approach somebody, you don't even know who you are approaching. You don't know what to expect.
1: That's what I was about to say. Yeah. You know, you want to say something to a sister or a brother.
0: Yes.
1: And that fear, let's say what they're going to say to you, you know?
0: Yes.
1: Even to just say, good morning.
0: Right.
1: You know? But you're doing such a marvelous job.
0: To God be the glory, Sister Sonia.
1: Ask God to continue to strengthen you.
0: Amen.
1: And we miss you whenever you don't come.
0: Yeah, I know. I just get so caught up with, you know, where, which is, I tell you, man. You know,
1: so it is.
0: You know,
1: work.
0: So amen. Amen.
1: God, thanks. Keep up the good work.
0: To God be praised, man. I love you too. I love you too, our mother.
1: Bless you.
0: Amen. God bless you too, Sister Sonia. Love. Big up yourself, man. Amen. Praise be to God. I tell you, man, we thank God that, you know what? Somebody prayed for us. So taking this.

0: I told the man, call me back, call her, right? Somebody prayed for me. Somebody prayed for me. I don't know about you, but I know somebody had prayed. My mother prayed. My mother was a prayer warrior, man. Grandmother prayed. Blessings, blessings.
1: Yes, blessing again, Pastor Tanisha. You know, I was just thinking as I sat here and listening to the different callers, you know, that your ministry is not just one of, you know, this ministry is not just one of music,
0: yes.
1: You know, but it is of, you know, teaching the word. There are so many people, you know, that are being delivered, that are, you
0: Amen.
1: Know, the word is taking root and is,
0: yes.
1: You know, lifting up and is being, you know, bringing, what should I say, information to so many people.
0: Yes.
1: You know, and I just want to tell you that you're not doing things of your own. You know, the Lord is really directing you
0: Amen.
1: In these areas. And I just want to encourage you, you know, to continue in this direction that you are going and continue to allow the Holy Spirit to lead you.
0: Amen.
1: Oh, blessed be the name of the Lord. You are doing a marvelous work.
0: Amen.
1: Praise God through the leading. I don't like to say you are. I had to, that it is true, the leading and the directing of the Holy Spirit.
0: Mm-hmm.
1: You know, and I just want to encourage you.
0: Mm-hmm.
1: Praise God. Just to continue to listen to the voice of the Lord
0: Amen.
1: And to go in the direction that He's leading you. God bless you. Keep
0: bless
1: up
0: you
1: the good work.
0: Amen.
1: Keep up the good work.
0: Amen.
1: God bless you.
0: Amen, Mommy Maxine. Bless up yourself, man. Amen.
1: Amen.
0: Thank you so much. Amen.
1: Amen.
0: Praise God.

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A whole heap of prayer, prayer, yeah. Somebody pray. When you're young and strong, I do you. I tell you, man. But we can see prayer works, don't? Look what the Lord has done.

This one, Radio Lana. I tell you, man, I tell you, people of God.

0: to God.
1: I was floating and gloating, always in my distress.
0: How many of us can speak like the Shunammite woman? Even though her son was dead, but she said, you know what? It is well. Mighty God. Even though the situation may be like the Shunammite woman's son, dead, we still can see, man. It is well. Mighty God.

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The old days gospel, man. Can't steal. The twist it, turn it, sing it every hour. Me, I tell you. But I want to tell somebody, man, it is well.

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Sometimes the enemy wants us to complain, but you just say,

0: blessing to the Jack family. Brother Jack, Sister Jack. Blessings, blessings. Talk to me, call it blessings.
1: Blessing, blessing, blessing.
0: Where are you going, Mr. 222nd? Where are you going with?
1: I'm here locked with you.
0: I know that you're locked, man. Yeah, I know that you're locked.
1: I call any other number, but your voice may come on.
0: Oh yeah. I'm using this, my cell phone, for today. Yeah. So, but the same number is the radio number, right? But I'm just using my cell phone for today.
1: Yeah. Well, I'm listening to that. That's what he is, Louis.
0: Yes.
1: Using his cell phone.
0: Yes, man. Thank you so much for calling, Mr. 222nd. And guess what? Pastor Tanisha, love you loads.
1: I love it too.
0: I love you, Mr. 222nd. All right?
1: Bless up yourself.
0: Bless up yourself.
1: You take care.
0: All right, you too, sir. And thank you so much for calling. All right?
1: God bless.
0: God bless you, sir. I tell you, man, my God. That's Mr. 222nd. Wallypa 222. Big up yourself, sir. Man, I love this man. Man, I lie. Brother Goody, big up yourself too. And Sister Goody. Something with the older folks, I mean. I love these older folks, man. CJ Gospel Hour have some wonderful, wonderful old folks, man. Man, I saw no old here. You, the elders. Let's say, because trust me, I don't want to run out of CJ Gospel Hour family. Man, I call nobody out. But the elders, you guys are awesome, man. When you find the elder loving young people, man, it is something good, though. So let me say big up to the elders in the CJ Gospel, our family. We have Uno Ann and Gosso, Gosso, Gosso. Big up on yourself. All of you that know that you pray for young people, you love young people, big up on yourself, man. Yeah. So Mr. 222nd, big up yourself, sir. Sister Gloria, yeah, Sister Olive, awesome people, man. Sister Donnet, Sister New Russell, Mr. New Russell. Can't remember you all, but my God.

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Lord have mercy. Uno nice. 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

0: you feel like me forget you though. 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Sister Clark, big up her son. And her wonderful husband. Tony. Uno nice. Me not lie, I'm talking about those who I happen to meet. That's me not lie, you have some old elder people. They're miserable bad. But guess what? You see the CJ Gospel, our family elders, you guys are awesome, man. But those who I met, I wonder if we add Mommy Ivy to the list. Blessings, blessings, blessings. Talk to me, sis. Talk
1: blessing,
0: to me.
1: Blessing, Pastor Tanisha. Blessing.
0: Amen.
1: My soul.
0: It is well. It is well.
1: It is
0: Sister
1: well.
0: Paulet, right?
1: Right.
0: All right, all right, all right.
1: Your voice now.
0: Amen. I tell you, man. Praise be to God. It is well. It is well. Amen. That's something that we can say. Even when we're going through, and we can say, it is well. That's something, man. Like, the, as I said, the Shunammite woman, Sister Paulet, you see, when you can go through, and even though you're going through, and you can just say, it is well. It is well. Praise be to God. I tell you, man, I believe God will have to look down on your situation. Amen. Praise be to God and breathe back life. Amen.
1: God is a good God.
0: God is a good God.
1: I know the prayer is going out.
0: Amen.
1: My daughter says she was in pain.
0: Yeah.
1: Pain morning when she go
0: mm-hmm.
1: to the doctor today, they say it is up
0: yeah.
1: a little.
0: Yeah.
1: A little mm-hmm. to feel much better.
0: Thanks be to God. Amen. It is well. That is it, woman of God. It is well. You begin to speak that word every time she just tell her that it is well. It is well. It and it shall be well. Amen. Praise be to God.
1: You're gonna make it.
0: You're gonna make it. You will not die. Amen. But live and declare. Amen. Is she a believer?
1: Yeah, yeah.
0: Thanks be to God.
1: She was about to turn over back.
0: Thank you. Thanks be to God. Amen. Praise be to God. So she just need to put her faith and her trust in God. As I tell you, man, sometimes, amen, you see, when we read the word, amen, praise God. No wonder the Bible says faith comes by hearing the word. Amen. You see, when you read the word and you find what the word of God says, the word of God says, you know, he has sent his word to heal our disease and yes. to deliver us from our destruction. So you see, the word, there's power in the word. Amen. When we believe, just speak the word. What does the word says? By his stripes she's healed. She's healed in Jesus' name. Amen. Praise be to God. And we believe that. Amen, Sister Paulet.
1: Yeah, man.
0: We believe. Yeah, man. So God bless you. Thank you so much for calling, man. And just let you know, just let her know. We're gonna put her on the Kingdom Builder prayer list. Amen. Yes. Because we have a list and we not stop praying. And we have testimony of summer. We not stop praying until you have the acronym where say PUSH push. Pray until something happen. We'll not stop praying until something happen. Amen. We're going to be like the widow with the unjust judge. We're not stopping until something happens. Amen. We pray today. We are going to pray tomorrow. We're going to pray next week. And we're still praying. Amen. Until something happen. So bless up yourself, woman of God. God bless you, man. Amen. Praise be to God. And just continue to keep your faith. Hold your ground. She shall not die. You just hold that ground. Amen. Hold on to that word. Amen. She will not die but live and declare. So God bless you, man. Thank you so much for calling. And thanks once again for, you know, that, you know, just being there at the banquet. I just want to say thank you so much once again. Yes, man. Hoping to see you
1: each other.
0: Yes. Yes. Hoping to see you next year, God's willing.
1: and grow.
0: We are hoping to see you next year. Yeah, and you're now a part of the kingdom builder. Amen. Okay. Praise be to God. And I say thanks be to God for that. Because once you become a part of us, we are now a family, right? Yeah, man, yeah. A closer family. So we welcome you to the, you know, we thanks for you, for being there at the bottom. We just want to say welcome to the kingdom builder family. You are part of us. So bless up yourself, Sister Paulette, and just know that, guess what? Next year this time, your daughter will go walk out. Because guess what? She is free in Jesus' name. We speak. The Bible says, speak those things that are not as though they were. So we speak because life and death is in the power of her tongue. Amen. So God bless you, man. God bless you. All right, Sister Paulette.
1: Bye-bye.
0: Bye. Amen. Amen. Praise God. I tell you, man, it is well. Somebody just need to get up, man. Out of that chair. You know, you have some people who have some cheer in the house. Yeah. And that cheer, every time they sit in there, it's like depression. It's like they're going to sit in depression lap. Sometimes you need to get rid of the old city and the old cheer, man. Glue ourselves to them. And because of that, the depression just sit in the old cheer. And every morning you get up, that's where you go sit. Either you shift the cheer around or you get rid of it. I mean, know me, I talk to somebody. Yes, man. We have some cheer, we hold on to them. And every time you sit in that chair, all you do is just consider your fret, your worry, your this, your that, depressed. Get rid of the old chair, man. I change it around. Find somewhere else, put it. Mighty God, it is well. It is well. It is well. Sometimes we just need to shift the bed a little, shift the dresser. Yeah, man. Shift around the house a bit, man.

mighty God, I tell you, man. Yeah, man, sometimes we just need to shift the dresser. Put the bed over there, sir. Move, put the chest jar there, sir. Put the TV there. Just make some shift, man. Move something around. I tell you, man. Sometimes, me not lie, help.

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My God, it is well. This one goes out. Hey, Raman. It is well, all right?

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Bertie, big up herself. 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Big up on yourself. Mr. Graham. 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And the man himself.

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How with them did they? My God. I say we serve a mighty healer.

0: I tell him, man, I tell you, he is mighty, mighty. He's a great physician, though. We can't have another. I tell him, man, when it comes to God, man, he's a healer. Praise be to God. He is a healer. Praise be to God. And the good thing about my God, he never changes. And as I said, man, amen, praise be to God. He can do it for you. And when he comes to the test, he can do it for me too. Because guess what? Praise be to God. You have some people who did something yesterday, do that one time, and if they do it again, they can't do it again. Or they can't do it the same way they did. Listen, me, man. But when it comes to my God, my God, he can do it over and over and over and over and over and over. Praise be to God. That's the God who I serve. And you know what? You see, when you know the God you serve, praise be to God. Guess what? You just put your faith and your trust in God. Amen. Praise be to God. That's all we got to do, you know. Put our faith and trust in God, because you know the God you serve. And because of that, praise be to God, we can say, guess what? Guess what? We got somebody with us, though. Bless up yourself, Blackie Mother. Nandi. Welcome on board. Has God been good to you?
1: Let me hear you sing hallelujah.
0: Come on, we're the worshippers.

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And Anne-Marie, big up yourself, alright? And as I said, it is well, right?

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What a voice, man. Sound like the one crying out in the wilderness, saying, repent. 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

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Sister Clark's music. 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My God. Why?

0: Big up yourself, Sister Marcella. She's the music. When music hit, man, we feel no pain.
1: That's the music y'all listen to.
0: But now I lie.
1: I'm not telling yourself. I am so nice.
0: Music is everything.

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My God.

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Mighty God, lively up yourself, man. 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Mighty God, we're not serving a dead God. Our God is alive and well. He rose triumphantly. He snatched the victory from the grave. We can say, my God. 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

0: Bless up yourself, Jerome. 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Glad to have you on board. Catch the mix. Catch the mix. We under. My God. Somebody catch the fever. Woo! Mighty God.
1: We gonna meet our loved ones.
0: Been crowned.
1: And crowned one.
0: Mighty God.
1: Yes, forever.
0: Somebody say.
1: Now this is
0: just.
1: What it means to me.
0: I wonder if we're ready for this one.

0: I tell you, man, I tell you, what a mix, what a mix, what a mix. My God, my God, my God. Somebody say, I hear so nice. I hear so nice. Amen. But we're not stopping for long, all right? We're going to get right back into the music. And for those who are enjoying the music, man, you know, you just find strength in the Lord, right? There's something of music. There's something about music. But guess what? So when we look back at what where God has taken we from, we can say mighty long way, right? Somebody need to rock and just give God praise. He has brought you from a mighty long way. Mighty God.
1: He made a way of glory when I
0: blessings to you. Brother Lawrence, all right. Jesus. And I tell the people of God, once again, this is Pastor Tanisha, and you're listening to mine, the voice that makes a difference. I tell you, mighty long way, but he

catch this one. What's the years we have spent in vanity and pride, hearing not our Lord was crucified. But you know what? Catch the mix.

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Catch the mix. Sometimes it's not about the talking. It's just praising your God, right? My God.

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My God, get the glory out of it all.

0: We're gonna take this one from the top. Let's go.
1: All right, Sister Lawrence, I see you're still locked. I see Lawrence one. I hope I'm calling the right person. Still locked in. What a God, man.
0: What a God. What a God.
1: My God.
2: Oh, can I tell you about that? That's the music you're listening to.

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What a God, man. Heal the sick. Raise the dead. What a God. Somebody say, what manner of man is this? My God.

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I tell you, man. What a day, what a day. What a day. You just want to give God thanks, man. And guess what? Just keep it locked. Pastor Devon is coming right up at 8, all right? So just keep it locked. Mighty God, what a day, what a day. What a day. And I just want to thank each and everyone, man, that took the time out to listen. It is indeed a wonderful and blessed day. And we say all the praise belong to God. God, we not take none for yourself. The glory belongs to God. I will say, God, take your glory. When we're done, take the glory, Lord. We're satisfied to see you glorified. So I just want to thank God for the songs, the teaching, everything, every word, the callers, each and every one. I just want to give God the praise. Because had it not been for him, none of this would be possible, right? And I just want to bless God for my wonderful mom and dad, Mommy Ivy, Dad CJ, for the opportunity, man. The platform, yeah. May God ever bless you richly. And to the entire CJ Gospel, our family, my kingdom builder family, y'all know I love you, all right? Indeed, we are all blessed. Mommy Maxine, big up yourself. And all the first time listeners, big up on yourself, glad. So we're coming down to the nitty gritty. And as I said, man, keep it locked. Pastor Devon is coming up right next. How many of us know how blessed we are to be listening to this wonderful song of the rocker bodies and to give God praise? We are indeed blessed. So I pray that God will continue to bless all those that were in the chat room worshiping God with me, man. God bless Uno. Bless up Uno self. Yeah, man, wherever you are. And we just want to, God, we just want to thank you. We just want to give you honor, the glory, and the praise, God, because, hallelujah, glory to God. We're not taking the glory, your glory, for ourselves. The glory belongs to you. So, God, we thank you for everything, Lord. And as mighty God, we're about to take our exit. You know, Father, we just want to thank you for the lives that have been blessed, for the lives that have been, you know, delivered, set free, touched, my God, in whatever way you choose to move today. We thank you, God. And so, Lord, may you continue to bless and to keep each and every one of us as we give you the praise. In Jesus' name, somebody said amen and amen. Praise God. Once again, thank you so much, man, for listening. Pastor Tanisha, love you all. Amen. Praise be to God. And may you continue to pray for Pastor Tanisha, because God, it's a hard road to travel. Mighty long way to go. But I am determined. I am determined. All right, so God bless you. God bless you as I take my exit. I say keep it locked. Pastor Devon is coming up right next. Don't change the dial, all right?